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0: you go. 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
0: Yeah, yes it is.
1: But I thought the old lady dropped it into the ocean in the end.
0: Well, baby, I went down and got it for you.
1: Aw, you shouldn't have.

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She got a little Cho-Cho. 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
2: Yeah, I know you do bits of the show, but you're not that important, are you, really?
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3: Decoration? Is that all?
2: Yeah, I mean, you can barely see over the desk. I mean, anyway, just shush, stay there, Dave. So, join me every Wednesday night, 7 till 10 p.m. Now and again, we'll have that little wallflower, little Dave with us. 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
3: Yeah. Can I have a lollipop now?
2: No, behave yourself. 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
1: Feels like a close, it's coming to, I feel my

like all I ever do is find different ways to word the same old song. Ever since I came along from the day the song called How My Name Is dropped, started thinking my name was Falk. Cause anytime things went wrong, I was the one who they would blame it on. The media made me the equivalent of a modern day Genghis Khan. Try to argue it was only entertainment, dog. Gangster? Nah, courageous balls. Had to change my style. They said I'm way too soft, and I sound like Daisy and Nas. Out came the claws, and the fang's been out since then. But up until the instant that I went against it, it was ingrained in me that I wouldn't amount to a shit stain, I thought. No wonder I had to unlearn everything my brain was taught. What I really wanna say is, if there's anyone else that can relate to me,

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And the pain spawns all the anger on. But it wasn't until I put the pain in song, learn who to aim it on, that I made a spark. Started to spit hardish, learn how to harness it while the reins were off. And there was a lot of bizarre shit, but the crazy part was, soon as I stopped saying I gave up, all haters started to appreciate my art. And it just breaks my heart to look at all the pain I caused. But what am I gonna do when the

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0: underway this Thursday morning. Yes, you've got it. We were taking you back well and truly with Katy Perry for 2008. Good morning. Great to have your company. Today is National Cheese Day.
1: Mm. And see-

I'm going to be a good day today. I am going to avoid playing Monty Python's Cheese Emporium. Simple as that. But I may just play something to do with Le Fromage de Belle Française.

0: say in showbiz is Molly Mae Hague's welcomed her second child with fiancé Tommy Fury, and Laura Whitmore and Ian Sterling have welcomed their second child together as they announced the happy news on Instagram on Wednesday. See, it's all happening in the showbiz news this morning. And there's a new co-host on Celebrity MasterChef. He's Italian.
1: Buongiorno. Today.

What is it with celebrities and naming their babies? Like Molly Mae Hayes. So, welcome the new baby. The baby is Trudy Knight. Seriously, Trudy hyphen Knight. So what happens when the baby is sleeping, Trudy Knight? Exactly.

0: got suspicions I'm going to be looking at cheese and tomato sandwiches today. The reason? Well, it is today, National Cheese Day, in both the UK and the US. And it's also Tomato Fortnight, British Tomato Fortnight, and over in America. Believe it or not, they've got Tomato Day as well. It's all happening. Gonna have to have one of those sandwiches, aren't we?
1: BRFM.

Now, we don't normally go on about anything political in particular. This one, I'm just going to tell you all about the Makerfield by-election. This is the one where the Mayor of Manchester, Andy Burnham, is tipped to try and win the seat so that he can then mount a challenge on Keir Starmer for the leadership of the Labour Party. Okay, leopards and spots comes to mind. But anyway, it seems that today, five of the Makerfield by-election candidates will take questions from a live audience and they will debate in an edition of Question Time. Now, it's going to be Andy Burnham, it's going to be Reforms candidate Robert Kenyon, will actually filter. However, Restore Britain's candidate Rebecca Shepherd is not going to appear, which has caused a little bit of a kerfuffle, to say the least. Personally, it's nothing to do with me. I'm staying away from it.

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McCartney's got a new album out. And in fact, according to all the reports, Taylor Swift is currently totally obsessed with it. Well, I have to give it a listen at some point in time, see what it's like. Right, coming up 20 to 7, which means we're going to be taking a look at the roads after this from Quartz.

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2: Running pretty clear at the moment around Sheppey. If you're on the 249 southbound going off the island, it's all looking pretty good till you reach the M2 at Junction 5. There's only a small queue there at the moment as well, which is great news indeed. Along the A2 towards Medway Towns, no problems to report anywhere there. Down to the bottom of Detling Hill, just a small queue at the bottom of the hill this morning. However, if you are heading on to the M20 and heading down towards Aylesford, Royal British Legion Village, etc., etc., very, very congested indeed this morning there, just before Junction 6. It's causing all sorts of hold-ups. There are some lanes closed. That's the reason for the hold-up, indeed. And there's also queuing traffic, literally, just after Leybourne and Snodland, with congestion to Junction 6 for Bluebell Hill. Keep that one in mind as well. The rest of the motorway networks all seem to be running fine. And it's also looking good on the railways and the buses at the moment, which is great news indeed.
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morning to Donna over in Queenborough, who's needing some motivation. Hopefully that gave it to you. Your choice, day three for the Metropolis for you. It's a busy old week up there to this week, I must admit. Currently 8 minutes up to the hour of 7 o'clock. Yes, you've got it. It's the BRFM Breakfast Show, through till 9 o'clock.

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1: From the Sky News Centre at 7, the head of the police watchdogs urged people not to speculate about the murder of Henry Nowak. It's investigating the way Hampshire officers responded to the student stabbing last year. He was accused of racism and handcuffed as he lay dying. Reform leader Nigel Farage has suggested forces now have an anti-white bias. Here's former chair of the Black Police Association, Leroy Logan.
2: It makes me laugh. And it's a serious thing, and I shouldn't laugh. What does that mean? How can a majority white organisation be anti people that look like them? It's a total contradiction. It's foolishness.
1: Israel and Lebanon have agreed to renew their ceasefire, which the US said is contingent on a complete cessation of attacks from Hezbollah. Israel's ambassador to the US says there'll be consequences if the militia group doesn't comply. Experts say new parents should be given more guidance on the safe use of baby slings. They're calling for better education before people use them. A survey suggests parents generally learned how to use them by reading the manufacturer's instructions from social media or internet blogs. Professor Helen Ball is director of the Durham Infancy and Sleep Centre at the university.
3: Parents aren't very clear about where to find guidance about using things, slings and carriers safely. So we feel as though some national guidance would actually be helpful for parents around the time they have their baby or are buying their first baby carrier.
1: Travellers can expect disruption again today, as the second tube strike of the week's likely to bring some lines to a standstill. It's part of a row with the RMT union about a four-day working week. Aldi remained the UK's cheapest supermarket last month. The consumer champion Which has analysed prices at eight of Britain's biggest food stores. And Sir David Beckham's to receive a star on the Hollywood Walk of Fame. The former England captain will be honoured at a ceremony in LA next week. That's the latest. I'm Imani Rana.
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5: Thursday sees us breezy with blustery showers throughout the day. Those showers occasionally could be quite heavy and likely turning thundery at times. There will be some brighter spells in the afternoon, however, and temperatures will be near average for the time of year at 19 degrees. For tonight, it'll become drier into the evening and overnight as showers increasingly fade. The winds will slowly ease to give a cooler night with some clear spells. Overnight, we're down to 9 degrees Celsius. High tide today is 20 to 4 this afternoon. It's at 5.3 metres in Sheerness.
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A lot of people with a lot of choices of songs this morning, which is great. We're getting through them nicely. Absolutely the case. Here's another one. It's for Gemma, who's in Eastchurch. Good morning, Gemma.

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2: Generally pretty good around Sheppey and Sittingbourne. However, if you happen to be going to the bottom of Detling Hill and try and get to the M20, that's where the problems are this morning. Literally, a little bit of a queue at the bottom of the hill, and as soon as you join junction 7 of the M20 London bound, I'm afraid it's absolutely solid and chock-a-block all the way through to junction 4, which is taking you out towards Larkfield and New Hythe direction. To join that, there's queuing traffic coming from Snodland down Malling Hill around Leybourne Lakes all the way down to the motorway network. That is very congested at the moment. And if you happen to be on the A20 all the way through, you are finding it from Larkfield, Ditton and all the way down to Leybourne very, very heavy indeed this morning. This is due to some previous works that are going on. You know all about them, don't you? The emergency repairs, there we go. Queuing traffic all over the place, and of course it's also down Bluebell Hill as well. Matrix signs are set to 40 miles an hour on the motorway there. It's going to take you a while to get through it, so watch out for that. I noticed they were working on the Sheppey Crossing yesterday. Engineers actually doing some work on it, which was great. However, it still remains at one lane at the moment, and it's still coned off. On the railways and buses at present, all a good service, no issues to report anywhere. So we'll take our leave and come back again at 7:45.
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Everybody's getting their choices in this morning. That was Paddy O'Dors and his one. Intriguing one, taking us back. Evidently, Power Rangers Ice Pops were taken away from store freezers today in 1997 after it was discovered that they contained up to 4.5% alcohol. Mind you, it was fairly easy to sort that. They were all melted down and turned into Budweiser.

amazing how many surveys are out and about these days, and today's no exception. I mean, for instance, one in three people say a university degree isn't worth it. I think that was around yesterday. Although maths graduates surely can work out the circumference of their Big Mac when they hand it to you, surely. And bearing in mind, these maths graduates are probably going to be working in McDonald's anywhere.

Linda Ronstadt, along with the Stone Ponies. Great Northern Soul track, that one. Absolutely brilliant. 7:26, we're looking at 7:33 coming up. We're taking you to the middle of the 1980s today. We'll find you some facts, and we'll find you three tunes from that particular year. All in the top three.

0: 33 this morning. It is the chart of the 4th of June, 1985. Right in the middle of the decade, as I did mention to you. It all comes up after this.
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1: For this morning, 7:33, as I mentioned, one on the way up and two non-movers. We start at three, which was last week's four, with Fish leading the vocal. And a classic.

40 events in June of 1985, our year in question today. The Ashes' first test match between the English and the Australians began at Headingley on the 13th of June. England won the match by 5 wickets, setting a tone for a more dominant series victory. In tennis, the tournament began on the 24th at the All England Club in Wimbledon, most remembered for a 17-year-old unseeded West German player by the name of Boris Becker. He created history by becoming the youngest ever men's singles champion. And, of course, at the early part of June, following the tragic crowd disaster at the European Cup final in Brussels, UEFA officially banned all English football clubs from European competition from an indefinite period. At this week's number two, the theme tune to the Bond movie of 1985. Non-Mover for Duran Duran and A View to a Kill.

June 1985. Seems so long ago now. But back at that time, you were getting some brand new appliances and things in your kitchens. Plastic jug kettles, the upright ones, you know. The steel ones as well were both released in this particular year. Extractor hoods as open-plan dining grew. High-powered extractor hoods became essential. That kept the cooking smells from lingering in the living areas. You also had salad spinners appearing in the 1985 for the health-conscious eating. There you go. Tupperware. Well, Jadec Green gadgets such as lettuce corers were mainstays sold at neighbourhood Tupperware parties. And finally, coveted appliances like the Cuisinart and attachments for the food processor were highly desired by aspiring young cooks. There we go. This week at number one, well, it had already been there for 4 weeks, there were various versions of the particular tune that were released. This is

0: charge of this guy, asking what to do. He'd been hit right below his eye. The side of his face is blown away. He wasn't falling, he was just standing. And he kind of half turned and fell. And he kind of half turned and fell. And then we came back and we were different, and everybody wants to know, God, what happened to those guys over there?
1: There's got to be something wrong somewhere.
0: We did what we had to do.
1: There's got to be something wrong somewhere.
0: And people wanted us to be ashamed of what it made us.
1: They had no idea where they'd been. Why are you angry now? All we want to do is come home.
0: Why?
1: All we want to do is come home.
0: What did we do it for?
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4: 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High Street, Sheerness.
2: A little bit of traffic on the lower road at the moment, nothing too major, but it is there, just to be aware of it. We're all looking fairly good as you're going off the island, but coming off again through the cone section, just a bit on the slow side as you're going between Eyewade and the top of the bridge. Things also looking not too bad in Sittingbourne as you're going into it from Quay Street. However, coming the opposite direction in from Tenham, you're joining a queue around about Cool Chain at the moment, which is sporadic stop-start till it gets to Hempstead House, and then it becomes a very solid queue. Generally, going through the A2 up towards Faversham, a little bit of a delay on London Road, you can understand that. The M2 London bound junctions 5 to 4, usual delays at the moment trying to get through to there. And at the bottom end of Detling Hill, queuing traffic there is literally back towards the bottom end of the hill itself. It should take you about 5 to 8 minutes to get through that. Earlier problems on the M20 there between 4 and 8. They're easing a little bit. They're now between 5 and 8, and it is still fairly heavy there. And as you're heading London bound and also towards Aylesford and Ditton, queuing traffic all the way around there. Top end of Bluebell Hill is heavy, as it is all the way down to the bottom as well, not helped by those problems on the M20, of course. Things also looking fairly congested as you're going around the Medway towns, heading over Rochester Bridge, pretty heavy at the moment, going through towards the motorways. Now, also on the M2, if you are at Junction 2, going through to Junction 1 and going up to Gravesend, it really is very, very heavy and congested on that stretch of the M2, going up towards the A2 and heading in through towards Mid Kent Golf Club and Gravesend and Northfleet, around that area. Again, allow additional time for your journey. It really is very, very slow indeed. Finally, on the railways, well, we've got a couple for you. Literally, the 8:13 Victoria service, 2 minutes late, due into Sittingbourne at 8:15, and the 8:18 St Pancras service, just a minute late.
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You know, today is Hug Your Cat Day. If you have a cat indoors, maybe one or more, it is the day to hug your cat, which is quite entertaining because I've actually, without knowing it's Hug Your Cat Day, did that before I even got out of bed this morning, because our two cats have a habit of sleeping on the pillows next to us, which is fine. But they do sleep above our heads, which makes sure that they are not causing any potential problems with suffocation and the like. But this morning I woke up and one of the cats was just on his back, legs up in the air, waiting for a hug. So he got one. And then I got up and came to the studio. So there it is. Today is Hug Your Cat Day.

Ah, bless her. Do you know she's 90 now, Pet Club? Yeah, it really is. Just out of interest, 33 minutes per day this lasts. Do you want to know what we're talking about? Well, evidently, 33 minutes is the average time married couples talk to each other during the course of a day. 33 minutes! Can you believe that? I don't know. I've never really stopped to count how long I speak to the wife, or vice versa. We just do. It's as simple as that. Have a work out yourselves. News is next.

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2: From the Sky News Centre at 8, the man who represented the family of murdered teenager Stephen Lawrence says Nigel Farage is talking nonsense following Henry Novak's death. The 18-year-old was arrested as he lay dying in Southampton in December, falsely accused of racial abuse by his Sikh murderer. The Reform UK leader claims there's anti-white prejudice in the police. Barrister Michael Mansfield says he's wrong.
3: What is shocking is that we have not grasped the real nettle here. You don't treat everybody the same. That's the whole point. We are a diverse, integrated nation of many, many different sources. They can't all be treated the same.
2: The police watchdog chief's urging people to stop speculating about Henry's murder. Israel and Lebanon have agreed a renewed ceasefire deal, but it's reliant on Hezbollah stopping their attacks across the region. Iranian leaders say they won't agree to end the conflict unless a ceasefire also covers Lebanon. Intelligence services are warning China is using job sites like LinkedIn to get access to sensitive information. MI5 says Beijing's targeting government and military staff with bogus job vacancies. Hundreds of women with ovarian cancer are due to be offered a new treatment after it was approved for NHS use in England. A significant proportion with the disease are not diagnosed until it's at a later stage, meaning it's harder to treat. Victoria Clare from the charity Overcome says this is game-changing.
4: This treatment gives hope and quality of life and length of life to people at point of platinum resistance. So when the treatments that are available previously were just not working. But also, it actually gives hope to the whole community.
2: One in three employers are likely to make staff redundancies by the start of 2027. The Conciliation Service ACAS says bigger companies are more likely to lay off employees than smaller firms are. And former England captain Sir David Beckham's to be honoured with a star on the Hollywood Walk of Fame. A special ceremony will take place next week. That's the latest. I'm Imani Rana.
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5: In the local news, Euphoric Twirlers, the talented baton twirlers based at Halfway Houses Primary School, have achieved a great success at the United Twirl England Individual National Championships held in Crawley earlier this month. They won a number of top seven finishes, which included four first place titles, making them national champions in their classes. Following the damage to one lane on the Sheppey crossing, traffic has been diverted via the Kings Ferry Bridge and the outside lane of the A249 coming onto the island. Heavy goods vehicles have been limited to the Sheppey Way due to the weight and size. A temporary 50-mile-an-hour speed restriction has been put in place. The expansion joint repair could take weeks, maybe months, to repair following National Highways inspection. And finally, Councillor Paula Telford was elected as the Mayor of Queenborough for 2026-27, and Councillor Mick Constable was elected Deputy Mayor of Queenborough also. That's the latest on BRFM. I'm Karen Murray.
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7: Breezy with blustery showers throughout the day today. Those showers occasionally heavy and likely turning thundery at times. There will be some brighter spells in the afternoon, however, and temperatures are near to average for the time of year at 19 degrees. For tonight, again drier into the evening and overnight as showers gradually fade and then winds will slowly ease to give a cooler night with some clear spells. Overnight we're down to 9 degrees. Friday sees a drier day than expected, although the odd shower remains possible. Lighter winds, some good brightness likely, and temperatures again remaining near to the seasonal average at 18 degrees. High tide today in Sheerness, 5.3 metres in height, is at 20 to 4 this afternoon.
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0: used to have a cat. It's a vicious little thing it was. Haven't got it anymore. But I reckon that today being Hug Your Cat Day will be followed tomorrow by Get a Tetanus Jab Day, because your cat didn't want to be hugged in the first place and then lashed out at you with all its claws and then bit all your flesh off and was very, very standoffish for the rest of the day. Yeah, I get what you mean there. I really do. We'll take a look at the roads next, shall we? Thank you, Paul. Hope Queensway's good for you today.
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1: Nothing too much around the island at the moment. It's all looking fairly good. As you're coming onto the island, though, they've still got the queue going through the cone section of the 249 over the Sheppey Crossing. It's 4 or 5 minutes delay, there or thereabouts at the moment. It's not looking too bad compared to how it was half an hour ago. The A2 going into Sittingbourne, literally from Key Street roundabout all the way through to the Long Hot Pub, I think is there. Pretty heavy that part. St Michael's Road also fairly congested as you're going around the town. And then coming in from Tenham, literally by Coolchain all the way down through and into Snips Hill. That is particularly busy this morning, so keep an eye on that one. Out towards the other side of the Medway towns, Hartlepp Hill, fairly heavy as you're heading Raynham bound. And of course, through Raynham and Raynham Mark, usual stuff, I'm afraid. Top end of Chatham Hill, queuing as you're going up the hill from Chatham, and then down the hill, more or less at the bottom end by New Road. Take that one round all the way through to Rochester, and it's fairly heavy there. The earlier problems that we had on the motorway networks, they're starting to ease. The earlier broken down van and roadworks that overran just after Bluebell Hill are clearing. They're starting to get better. Keep an eye on that one. Should be all right later in the day.
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Very entertaining, actually waiting for a train and actually finding something quite novel occurring. This novelty this morning is brand new for the week. Donna's actually sat on a train that arrived on time and is going to the right place. So, absolute miracle, isn't it? I have to admit, yesterday, I didn't have the pleasure of a train arriving at the right time. Well, other than the Sheppey rocket, that is. I mean, that made it on the correct time. But my app did tell me it was coming in on a different platform to the one it was meant to come in on. Ooh, that could have been awkward.

0: strangely yesterday when I was on the train going off to Ramsgate, I went to sit on a seat and then I looked across and I noticed not one, but a plethora of nuns sitting in two seats over the other side. Perfectly functionable. It's great stuff. If only Donna had a nun to actually keep her company all the way up to town. Anyway, it's 8:25 and it's time for, you know what? 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

alive and sun. So if you fancy having a go at this morning's missing words, there are four of them that are missing. You could have gone through that lot and thought to yourself, I know that. And then you can just text us or call us and put your name in the hat just to see if you are one of those people that's got it absolutely right. Just coming up on 20 to 9. We've got a final look at the roads coming up at 9:45. To help take you there.

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0: All looking pretty reasonable around the island and out on the 249 towards Sittingbourne. Sittingbourne itself, fairly good all the way into town. However, if you're coming from Tenham, you've got queuing traffic literally by Cool Chain all the way down through Batchard and then through past Fox Hill down towards Canterbury Road. That's how heavy that one is. Faversham's not looking too bad at all at the moment, just a little bit of a delay through Ospringe. And on the southbound 249, you've got joining a queue at the top end of the hill at the moment all the way down to Junction 7. It's looking much better on the motorway there at the moment, I must admit. All running sweetly again, London bound. However, at the bottom end of Bluebell Hill all the way through into the centre of Maidstone, it's like the usual car park for the time of day. London Road particularly heavy coming in from the Royal British Legion Village as well. And also, if you happen to be along Tunbridge Road and you're heading out of town, you're joining a queue all the way up to Bombing when you just join a queue coming in the opposite direction. So it's backwards and forwards all over the place. On the motorway networks, well, the M25 spur is partially blocked and queuing due to an accident at the A21 for Badger's Mount. That's the Hewitts roundabout. Generally, everything else is looking pretty reasonable at the moment. So with only one issue on the railways, that's the 944 Faversham service. Everything else looking absolutely fine. Next update, 9:30 with Mo.
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0: Here it comes for the final time this morning. There are four missing words for you today. When I-

0: creeping ever closer to 9 o'clock this Thursday morning. And as we're creeping, let's talk to the creeping person himself. It's Chuckles. What's you doing over there?
1: I'm doing nothing at the moment.
0: Nothing at the moment?
1: Nothing at all.
0: Well, you should be doing something. You should be telling everybody what the answer is.
1: I will be when you finish.
0: I finished. Just get on with it.
1: Okay. We're missing the four words. They were I, swim or fish. First in, correct, was Steve the Bus, Larry, Kim from Pattaya, who's actually down the road here in Minster, Anvil in Minster, Terrain and Penny in Sittingbourne, Mike and Amanda the Cabbies over in Sittingbourne, the Lancashire Hot Pot, who decided just to be the Hot Pot this morning, and Stan. Thank you very much.
0: Look, it's perfectly okay. You can be a Hot Pot from anywhere other than Lancashire. It's as easy as that, isn't it? So, we're just about done this morning. We're back tomorrow again at 6 o'clock. Nice and bright and curly. Make sure you join us. Whatever you're doing today, try and dodge the showers that are out and about, all right?

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1: From the Sky News Centre at 9. Hampshire's chief constable says the officers who arrested Henry Novak before he died in handcuffs have been taken off frontline policing duties. One of the four involved has already resigned. The 18-year-old was falsely accused of racism by his Sikh attacker in Southampton in December, who's since been jailed. Alexis Boones reiterated his apology to the university student's family.
2: When you watch that video, it's a total tragedy. The reason I want to be really clear here today is that we are apologising and have apologised for the fact that Henry was arrested and that he was handcuffed at that time, and we're very sorry for that.
1: Meanwhile, the police watchdog's urging people not to speculate over the murder, saying discussing it risks prejudicing the investigation. The Prime Minister's Chief Secretary, Darren Jones, told Peter Mandelson he was so sorry following his sacking as UK ambassador to the US. Messages between the two men have been leaked to The Spectator. Mr. Jones's messages weren't included in a tranche of documents about the peer's appointment, which were released this week. Chief Secretary to the Treasury, Lucy Rigby, admits the texts leave her feeling not great.
3: Darren has been clear how he feels about this entire episode, how he feels about Jeffrey Epstein's victims. And I think he's asked himself some quite serious questions about what's happened.
1: Hundreds of women will be offered a new drug for hard-to-treat ovarian cancer. It's been approved for NHS use, the first new treatment for the disease in 20 years. The White House says Israel and Lebanon have agreed to implement a renewed ceasefire. Donald Trump's been frustrated about ongoing hostilities, which have put an Iran peace deal at risk. Elon Musk's on course to be the world's first trillionaire. His SpaceX company set a $135 share price, which would be the largest initial public sale in history. And world number one Aryna Sabalenka says she wants to quit tennis after her shock French Open exit. She was beaten by Diana Schneider in their quarter final. That's the latest. I'm Imani Rana.
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5: BRFM. Breezy with blustery showers through Thursday. Showers occasionally heavy and likely turning thundery at times. Some brighter spells into the afternoon, however, and temperatures near average for the time of year. Maximum temperature 19 degrees. Tonight, becoming drier into the evening and overnight as showers increasingly fade. Wind slowly easing to give a cooler night with some clear spells. Minimum temperature 9 degrees. Friday, a drier day. Expected Friday, although the odd shower remains possible. Lighter winds and some good brightness. The temperatures remaining near average, maximum temperature 18 degrees. Outlook for Saturday through to Monday, remaining unsettled and often breezy through the weekend and into early next week. Outbreaks of rain or showers interdispersed with drier and brighter interludes. Temperatures near normal. High tide at Sheerness is at 15:40 today at a height of 5.3 metres.
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0: Thursday morning. It's the 4th of June, and that means it's Marvellous Mo here with the Mid-Morning Rewind. Huge thanks to my good friend John Sissons for an absolutely superb breakfast show with his able assistant, Barry. They took us all the way through, and what a good... Always a great anchor man. I love following John. I'm here till one now, and that'll be Peter B. So, you know what the score is. You just need to give me what the year is. From I play the music, and I give you some clues, and you just go, give me the year it was. If you know what the year is, you can call me on 01795 874422, or you can text me on 07510984001. Let's just have a look. Who's got it right? Digger Dave was the first one. Back from Cyprus, good. Kim from Pattaya, now in Minster, which is good. Rob of the Sheppey Caravan Boys, you got it right, good morning. Good morning, Mo. Christy the Barber, what's the year? Yes, that's your spot on. Pete from Minster's got it right. And Jeremy, you've all got it right. I'll give some clues after the next song. The next one from this particular year was Diana Ross and the Supremes.
1: The hits, the headlines, the Mid-Morning Rewind with the Seaside Pub. What's the year?

0: Frosty Hot Pot and Stan the Man on the phone there. Right, start to give you some clues to get you into it. The sport first. In this particular year, FA Cup final, Leeds beat Arsenal 1-0 and Derby County won the First Division. Well-to-do won the Grand National, a 14-1 shot. Emerson Fittipaldi was a world champion racing driver at just 25. Warwickshire County Cricket Club won the county championship. Joe Fraser, smoking Joe Fraser, was heavyweight champion of the world. The World Series was won by the Oakland Athletics. And Stan Smith for the men and Billie Jean King for the ladies won Wimbledon. No team won the Five Nations as it was abandoned. Alex Higgins beats John Spencer 37-31 to win his first World Snooker Championship. I just need to know, what is the year? I'll tell you what, who's going to tell you? Well, there's more questions than answers, they say, I think. Yeah, there is.
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0: BFM, it's Marvellous Mo here, joining the fray and the winners rostrum. Petri Keith, The Witch, Pete at Halfway, good morning to all you lovely people. Ray in Bayview, Kim in Sittingbourne, Andy from Bayview, and Karen W. Let me see, Big Dave at GBA, you're in the wrong decade, mate, you need to guess again. And the Brickmaster, good morning to the Brickmaster. You've got that virtual T-shirt, the one-year out T-shirt, so you need to guess again too. Let's give you some more clues. Right, what were we watching on the old Goldfish on TV? Are You Being Served? I'm Free. Colditz, that was a good one. The Brothers, yeah, I think that was filmed in cinema on that. Mastermind. Lots of programmes were changing from black and white to colour. That's a good one for you. The Adventures of Black Beauty we were watching. We certainly was. Emmerdale. The Lotus Eaters. Oh, yes. What else was it? Record Breakers. That's a few for you. That's a few. Come on. You can get it. You know what the year is. If you know what the year is, give me a call. 01795874422. If you know what the text, 07510984001. More questions and answers and days after days.
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0: We've got four more joining the fray. Lorraine and Chris from Queenborough, good morning to you. Sam the Sweeper Driver, Cratchy, Tractor Man, and Carol with an E. There's somebody else. Got Cheryl from the Willow Trees, you got that T-shirt on. You are 1 year out. You need to come back to us. Okay, another song for you as we get along. See if you know what the year is. If you know what the year is, give me a call or give me a text. This is Nielsen.
1: The hits, the headlines, the mid-morning rewind with the Seaside Pub. What's the year?

0: for Mighty Nielsen. I've got three more to add. Dan from Queenborough, good morning. You got it right. Cheryl from the Willow Trees has now got it right. Amberlyn Minster's got it right. Let's have a look at all the wrong ones. Quite a few of them there. Graham at GB Autos, you've got a virtual T-shirt, just like the track, not just like the Brickmaster has. Tim at Woods Car Sales, you've got a virtual T-shirt as well. Larry, thanks for the Mills voucher. It's no problem. You've got a virtual T-shirt, though, so you haven't got this one. And Welling Paul, you're a little bit out, so you need to guess again as well. So quite a few of you. She started well. Quite a few of you getting it wrong now, though. So anyway, all good fun. So what we're doing, we're going up to the traffic soon, so I'll give you a few more clues. Let's see what sort of clues shall I give you. Well, what we were eating. Prawn cocktail, steak and chips, and Black Forest Gatto. That's when you went to one of these steak houses. And on the Sweet Horizon, the introduction of the Curly Whirly. We do love a Curly Whirly. When we were drinking, we like keg bitter. We were drinking things like Watney's Red Barrel, Courage Tavern, Double Diamond, and others were drinking Avocar, Baby Sham, and Lager and Lime. How's about that then? If you think you know what it is, we'll be going up to the travel with Simon and Garfunkel.
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1: Well, the trains are doing fine, so let the train take the strain on the roads. Only one place to tell you about on the island. That's a little bit busy along a lower road, just past Bramble Down as you come coming off the island. The rest of it is not too bad. Sheerness down to Sittingbourne will take you just 20 minutes because the bridges are running fine at the moment. It'll take you 32 minutes to get to Maidstone, but it's busy around the Detlin area at the moment, so there you go. Sheerness down to Rainham, 26 minutes. The only hold-up really is on Hartlepool Hill. And if you're travelling Sheerness down to Faversham, it's going to take you 34 minutes. If you go via the motorway, if you go through the towns, it's take you a bit longer because St Michael's Road in Sittingbourne is very busy. Eurolink Way is very busy. Then it's the old Magic 3. Snips Hill, Bapchild and Ostringe all holding you up, getting through to there. But not too bad overall, really. It all seems to be moving. Just allow a bit of time to get through to Faversham. And that's it. I'll be back in an hour.
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6: 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What's the year? The hits, the headlines, the mid-morning rewind with the seaside pub. What's the year?
5: The mid-morning rewind. What's the year?

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Right. Larry? Larry, Steve the Bus, Timberwolves Car Sales and Malk P, you've all got it right. Hot Pot says great music, I think this year is, yeah, you've already got it right. Graham at GB Autos, you need to guess again, mate. You've got Lorraine across from Queenborough, you've already given me the right answer, so don't give me a wrong one, which you have done. And I'm waiting to hear from Welling Paul, who got it wrong, and the Brickmaster. So that's it, really. You want some clues, some more clues? Yeah, I'll give you some more clues. Let's have a see. What were we watching? Oh, we had that TV. Right, what were the films? We were watching The Godfather, The Poseidon Adventure, Deliverance, What's Up, Doc, Cabaret.

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The Mighty Python Lee Jackson, featuring the one and only voice of Mr. Rod the Mod Stewart, of course. All good. I think he got about 50 quid for doing that originally, and then he got some rights to it, and then he started singing it again. Right, Graham from GB Auto's got it right now. Steve from Queenborough, Chris on Seabreeze, and Mike on Seabreeze. You've all got it right. Well done.

0: You lovely people. Do you want me to give you the last set of clues? Yeah, give you the last set of clues. What was in the news? Last set of clues. A bloody Sunday. Yes. Direct rule for Northern Ireland. Ooh, yes. Minor strike. Trident jet crashes at Heathrow, 118 dead. Nixon visits China. The Munich massacre. Final Apollo moon mission. First scientific handheld calculator. Ooh. Yeah. The RMS Queen Elizabeth caught fire in Hong Kong Harbour. I think it sunk. A Japanese soldier was found in the jungle 28 years after the World War II had finished, and he didn't know. What? So, has that given it to you? Yeah, maybe it has. Next up, I remember this one from this particular year, from Blackfoot Sioux. I don't know what they were doing. They were standing in the road. Get run over, them.
1: 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What's the year?

0: Imagine, Catch Me Out. I knew there was a comeback. Right, I need to know, what is the year? Simon and Trisha have joined the fray. They both got it right. Phil on the South Coast, you got a virtual T-shirt. There's quite a few of you with virtual T-shirts. Need to come back at me. You're close, but not quite close enough. So give me another shout. I've given you all the clues, so I'm just going to play the songs. The last one I gave you is All the News. If you think you know what it is, give me a call on 01795 874422, or you think you want to give me a text, 07510984001. What is the year? I think this next one I give it to. Sir Elton John was out and about, and he was Crocodile rocking it.
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Mighty, Sir Elton John, Crocodile, Rock, What Is The Year, Andy Down The Lane's Got It Right, Tweety Pie, Good Morning Tweety Pie, You Got It Right, Rolls Up The Lane, You Got It Right, Phil On The Sunny South Coast has Got It Right, Ian G and Welling Paul, you're all over the place, you've still got it wrong, but you get a virtual t-shirt. So we're getting there, we use lot, but we're not quite there yet. So there you go. Any more for any more, as he says. Let's have a look what we got. Let's have a little bit of let's have a little bit of Bread, I think. Yeah, and then the fortunes will take us up to the news. Guitar man.

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1: From the Sky News Centre at 10. Two men have been charged after trouble in Southampton over the murder of Henry Novak. One's accused of assaulting a police officer and another faces violent disorder charges. There'd been protests in the city over the case, in which the student was handcuffed as he lay dying because his attacker falsely claimed racial abuse. Baroness Faulkner, the former head of the Equalities Watchdog, says it's important that's investigated.
2: Periodically we get cases that feel intuitively deeply unfair. And I think it's profoundly important that the public continues to have confidence in the police and other public authorities.
1: Text messages between Cabinet Minister Darren Jones and Peter Mandelson have been published by The Spectator. Sir Keir Starmer's top aide said to have consoled the former US ambassador after he was sacked over his links to Jeffrey Epstein. A new drug's been approved for use on the NHS for women with ovarian cancer. It's hoped hundreds of patients with the most severe cases could benefit. There's a warning the Chinese state's using recruitment sites such as LinkedIn to access sensitive information. MI5 says Beijing is posting fake job ads targeting government and military staff. England cricket captain Ben Stokes says the time for talking is over as the test team return to action for the first time since their Ashes humiliation. The first test of the summer begins at Lord's against New Zealand this morning. Stokes remains as captain after surviving a review of their 4-1 defeat against Australia. He knows it's time to put things right.
3: Words are very, very easy to say, but I guess we're at the point now where it doesn't really matter what we say because we're so close to the games and the series starting that that all gets forgotten when the first ball gets bowled, and that's what everything will get based on if we win or if we lose.
1: And Elon Musk could become the world's first trillionaire next week. His SpaceX company is expected to sell over 500 million shares for around £100 each when it debuts on the stock market. That's the latest. I'm Imani Rana.
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5: Right, showery through Thursday with temperatures near average. Breezy with blustery showers today. Showers occasionally heavy and lightly turning thundery at times. Some brighter spells into the afternoon, however, and temperatures near average for the time of year. Maximum temperature 19 degrees. Tonight, becoming drier into the evening and overnight as showers increasingly fade. Wind slowly easing to give a cooler night with some clear spells. Minimum temperature 9 degrees. Friday, a drier day expected Friday, although the odd shower remains possible. Lighter winds and some good brightness lightly. Temperatures remaining near average. Maximum temperature 18 degrees. Outlook for Saturday through till Monday. Remaining unsettled and often breezy through the weekend and into early next week. Outbreaks of rain or showers interdispersed with drier and brighter interludes. Temperature near normal. High tide today at Sheerness is at 15:40 at a height of 5.3 metres.
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0: I expect you've all seen the joke, haven't you? There's a cartoon of this, and the horse turns around. For goodness sake, you know my name's Eric. Love it, love it, love it. That is American Horse with No Name. We've got a few more over the line. That was Shawnee B at the Brickies, Well in Pool, and Soapy and Mrs. Soapy. Good, well done, you lot. The year, of course, was 1972. Foxed a few of you today. A lot of you are on 71, 73, all around the boat, but yeah. So anyway, the winners are going into the draw tomorrow for the Seaside Pub Carvery for two. Digger Dave was the first one. Kim in Pattaya, now in Minster. Rob of the Sheppy Caravan Boys. Chrissy the Barber. Pete from Minster. Jeremy. Mike and Amanda. Frosty. Hot Pot. Let's have a look. Hot Pot. Right. Stan the Man. Pear Tree. Keith. The Witch. Pete at Halfway. Ray in Bayview. Kim in Sittingbourne. Andy from Bayview. Karen W. Lorraine and Chris in Queenborough. Sam the Sweeper Driver, Crouchy, Tractor Man, Carol with an E, Dan from Queenborough, Cheryl at the Willow Trees, Anvil in Minster, Larry, Steve the Bus, Tim at Woods Car Sales, Raynham, Malk P, Graham at GB Auto, Steve in Queenborough, Chris at Seabreeze, Mike on Seabreeze, Simon, Trisha, Andy down the lane, Tweedy Pie, Rolls up the lane, Phil on the South Coast, Ian G, Shawnee B up the Brickies, Well in Pool, Soapy and Mrs. Soapy. Thank you all for joining in. You know what I do now? I play a twin spin from the particular year in question, and I have my banana. And when we come back after banana time, we play the mystery guest. I've got one from the Stones and one from Slade. See you after this.
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Ojo like a bit of Slade. We're still in 1972, our featured year, and that was a twin spin there, Tumbling Dice, a great song from the Rolling Stones, and probably an even better one from Slade. Mama, mama, mama, mama. Right, oh, good morning, Mo. It was good to meet you at Papa Bianco's last Friday. It was a great night. You're a rock star. Oh, thank you, Paul and Mandy. It was great to meet you, Paul and Mandy. Was a hot one, though. We usually play upstairs. It's a long time since we played. I don't think we played the summer at Papa Bianco's. But everyone's outside. There's no upstairs. And we're actually in the restaurant bit. What could... Oh, my goodness. A couple of pizza ovens. It was a bit of a warm one. And I was... made the odd faux pas because I was sweating like a stuck pig, as they say. Got the band talking about what was the hottest gig we ever did. Well, I remember a really, really, really, really hot one way back. We did the Rye Festival, which was outside Digfield. Big crowd, it was good. They wanted us to go on late in the afternoon or early evening, quite late, because we were going great guns then, that's all I can say. But we had a gig that night in Brighton, so we had a standing gig that we used to do once a month in Brighton, and we didn't want to miss it because it was a great night. So we said we'll be up the top at 12 o'clock. Now, I'm telling you, this it was 90 degrees, but on this stage, which was beautifully decorated, it had all the old-fashioned type parkan lights. It must have been 110 on stage. After every song, I had to wipe myself down with the Radio Times or something. Unbelievable. Well, anyway, really nice to see you, Paul and Mandy. And keep on listening, keep on coming to the show. We're down the fountain in Sittingbourne by the station. The fountain in Sittingbourne was always Friday night and Saturday night, every night. They only have 12 now. So you're likely to get, as a band, one a year. So they have sort of like a payday live band. And we're playing down there on Saturday night. And then it'd be a big gap after that, because there'd be a lot of live music missing. Because, as they've said, they're going every month. But with the World Cup, won't get any live bands till after the World Cup. So if you want to see us, come and see us Saturday night. That's the Fountain down by the station in Sittingbourne. I've been playing there for about 14 years, I think. Used to play it two or three times, but it'd be nice anyway. Right, anyway, on with the show. A mystery guest now. The banana was rather nice, actually. Our mystery guest today was born in Stretford, Lancashire. He originated from and grew up in Bramall, Stockport. That is where he grew up. He was actually born in Stretford, Lancashire, but he grew up in Bramall. That's his origins. Okay, who is he today? I don't know. This is a great one from 72. This is Dr. Hook.

Dan from Queenborough is the first one to get the mystery guest. Well done, Dan. And Linda's the first one to give me a C for After 12. So well done, Linda. Yes, it's C for After 12. The artist is beginning with C, and I pick the songs. So thank you for those two people. Steve the Bus, you have not got the one right. Listen for some more clues and you'll probably get it. A morning mow from a breezy and slight chance of light rain shower, but my washing is out. Whatever the weather, in supersonic, slightly sunny or hallows. Have a good day, all from Pete the Crane. Yes, thank you, Pete. You always come up about this time with, yes, with all that. Right, the mystery guest. Born in Stretford, Lancashire, but grew up in Bramall, Stockport. He had a younger brother named Jamie. He was editing a fan magazine when he met two future bandmates that were in a band. So there you go. There you go. Who is this guy? Who is he? Who is he? Right. There ain't no sunshine today. But there was for Michael Jackson in the

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1: Right, looking at the trains first, there's just one to tell you about. Sittingbourne to Ramsgate, the 10:44. It's going out 9 minutes late at 10:53. So the 10:44 Sittingbourne to Ramsgate is going out 9 minutes late at 10:53. Looking around the island, we're doing okay today around the island. There's a little bit of usual stuff at halfway and where those roadworks on Barton Hill Drive, expect a bit of a delay there, but the rest of it's fine. Both bridges running fine. 20 minutes to get to Sittingbourne, 32 minutes down to Maidstone, all clear all the way down. Hit the traffic at Detlin, that's about it really on that side. Sheerness round to Rainham will take you 26 minutes. Slightly slow on Hartlepool Hill, but apart from that, not too bad. Same as it was an hour ago. If you're going down to Faversham from Sheerness, it's going to take you 34 minutes. Best to stick with the 249, then come off at Stockbury roundabout and then go down the M2 because it is busy through Sittingbourne. Borden Lane's particularly busy at the moment, but it's the main offenders through the town, which is Eurolink Way and St Michael's Road all the way down, and then it gets busy around Snaps Fitness up to Snips Hill. A lot of traffic in Bapchild all the way through down to Ospringe and on to Faversham. That's it. I'll be back in an hour with some more.
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The Featured Year is 1972, and there was the Mighty Hawk Queen. I remember seeing them. Oh, amazing, amazing they were. So I've got four people who've given me artists beginning to see for After 12. That is Linda, Welling Paul, Perry and Ian B. And I've got, strange enough, four winners of the mystery guest so far. Dan from Queenborough, Soapy and Mrs. Soapy, Jeremy and Perry. Oh, yes. So we've got four and four. I'll give you some more clues. Mystery guest. Where are we with a mystery guest? Turn over the page. Blah, blah, blah, go back to it. Right. Well, I was reading you out. Born in Stretford, Lancashire, but he come from Bramhall, Stockport, where he grew up. He had a younger brother, Jamie. He was editing a fan magazine when he met two of his future bandmates. They asked him to join their current band, called Vice Versa, to play additional keyboards for them. They changed the name and morphed into the band that they know as today. He became the lead vocalist and lyricist. Oh, yes, he did. So who is he? We're in the featured year of 1972, and this is a bit of Moody Blues. The full version of this one.

0: fantastic. That's the full version. 1972 Moody Blues were huge, and that was a huge hit for them. I remember getting the old acoustic guitar out and learning all the chords to that. What a song. What a song. So I've got seven winners now of the Mr. Guest. Dan from Queenborough was one. Soapy and Mrs. Soapy was two. Three is Jeremy. Four is Perry. Perry. Three is Jeremy. Four is Perry. Four is Perry. Five is Steve the Bus. Six, The Witch. And seven, Lorraine and Chris from Queenborough. And four, artists beginning with C for After 12. I've got Linda, Wellingpool, Perry and Ian B. So I need some more of you. Let me see. Larry, you got the mystery guess wrong. You need to guess again. Okay, you want some more clueses? Yeah, you do, don't you? So, where have we got to with the mystery guest? Born Stretford, Lancashire, grew up in Bramall, Stockport. And the younger brother, Jamie, he was editing a fan magazine when he met his two future bandmates. They asked him to join their band called Vice Versa to play additional keyboards. They changed their name and morphed into the band they're known as today. He became the lead vocalist and lyricist. Between 1982 and 1991, they produced six studio albums. During this time also, they had many lineup changes. If you get the band, you'll get the lead singer. He is the lead singer of that. Right, where are we going? Bit of Albert Hammond.
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0: Big hit in 72 for Albert Hammond.

We've got a few joining the fray. Christian Seabrews, I said, Karen W, Larry's now got it right. Kim and Patea now, Minster and Welling Paul. And I'm getting some for after 12 as well, so all good there. No more clues. More clues after the news. We're going to go ahead of the news with Junior Campbell with the last one from 72. Then we're going forward to 76 with The Who. See you after the news. Or hear you.

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1: From the Sky News Centre at 11, the head of the police watchdogs urged people not to speculate about the murder of Henry Novak. It's investigating the way Hampshire officers responded to the student stabbing last year. He was accused of racism and handcuffed as he lay dying. Reform leader Nigel Farage has suggested forces now have an anti-white bias. Here's former chair of the Black Police Association, Leroy Logan.
2: It makes me laugh. And it's a serious thing, and I shouldn't laugh. What does that mean? How can a majority white organisation be anti people that look like them? It's a total contradiction and it's foolishness.
1: Hezbollah has rejected the US-backed ceasefire between Lebanon and Israel. An end to fighting relies on the militant group halting its attacks. New leaked WhatsApp messages reveal the Prime Minister's top aide reached out to Peter Mandelson after he was sacked from his role as ambassador to the US. Darren Jones told the peer he was so sorry about the decision. The government's accepted a number of recommendations to tackle anti-Semitism in the NHS, including a ban on political badges at work. A report by Labour peer John Mann also says there should be mandatory anti-Semitism training rolled out within 6 months. Lord Mann says it's a common sense approach.
3: Why would somebody in their employer's time dealing with patients want to be pushing their politics? Express them in your private life, but don't use the NHS to do it. Indeed, do it as yourself. Don't try and suggest the NHS is associated.
1: A breakthrough drug is being offered to hundreds of women with ovarian cancer. It's the first new treatment for the disease to be added to the NHS in more than 20 years. And England's Test cricket summer is just getting underway at Lord's as they take on New Zealand. Emilio Gay is opening the batting on his England Test debut, while Gus Atkinson has been given the nod ahead of Sonny Baker in the bowling attack. That's the latest. I'm Imani Rana.
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5: Right, breezy with blustery showers through Thursday, showers occasionally heavy and lightly turning thundery at times. Some brighter spells into the afternoon, however, and temperatures near average for the time of year. Maximum temperature, 19 degrees tonight. Becoming drier into the evening and overnight as showers increasingly fade. Wind slowly easing to give a cooler night with some clear spells. Minimum temperature, 9 degrees. On Friday, a drier day expected. Friday, although the odd shower remains possible. Lighter winds and some good brightness slightly. Temperatures remaining near average. Maximum temperature, 18 degrees. Outlook for Saturday through to Monday remaining unsettled and often breezy through the weekend and into early next week. Outbreaks of rain and showers interdispersed with drier and brighter interludes. Temperatures near normal. High tide at Sheerness is at 15:40 this afternoon at a height of 5.3 metres.
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Okay, that was the first song just over five years ago. I came on BRFM. That's the first song I ever played as a presenter when I went solo on my own show. That was a Tuesday night. Now I'm in the thick and thin of Thursday mornings, some 5 years later, but I do love it on a Thursday morning, and I hope you lot do too. So, mystery guests, I've got 13 winners so far. Dan from Queenborough, Soapy and Mrs. Soapy, Jeremy, Perry, Steve the Bus, The Witch, Lorraine and Chris from Queenborough, Chris on Seabreeze, Karen W, Larry, Kim in Pattaya, now Minster, Well in Port, and Tricia. So I've got 13 wins on that, and I've got 8 people. Linda, Well in Port, Perry, Ian B, Ali, The Witch, Tricia, Stan the Man, and Viking Mum have all picked songs beginning with C. So there you go. Right, you want some more clues to our mystery guest? Right, let's have a little look. So he's born in Lancashire, grew up in Bramall. He had a younger brother. He was editing a family magazine when he met two future band members. They asked him to join the band. The band was called Vice Versa, to play additional keyboards. And morphed into the name they are today, and he became the lead vocalist and lyricist. Between 1982 and 1991, they recorded 6 studio albums. During this time, they had many lineup changes. The band temporarily fell from prominence when our man contracted and had to have some time off for Hodgkinson's lymphoma. In 2009, our man and the original drummer of the band toured the USA. If you get the band, you'll get the man, I'm sure. Okay. We're done with the 70s now for a little while. Oh, no, we're not. Oh, yes, we are. This is Snow Patrol.

0: Cheryl from the Willow Trees is number 14th winner of the Mystery Guest so far. We're going on with that. And the Paymaster is the ninth person to give me an artist beginning with C for after 12. So you're all doing very well. You're all behaving yourself today. That's good, isn't it? It is good. Right. Born, our Mystery Guest, born Stretford, Lancashire. Grew up in Bramall, Stockport. The younger brother Jamie, he was editing a family magazine when he met his two future bandmates. They asked him to join their band, vice versa, to play additional keyboards. They morphed into the name they are now, and he became the lead vocalist and lyricist. Between 82 and 91, they produced six studio albums. During this time, they had many lineup changes. The band temporarily fell from prominence when our man had to be treated for Hodgkin's lymphoma. In 2009, our man and the original drummer toured the USA. In 2005, as a solo artist, he toured with none other than Tony Hadley of Spandau Ballet. Our man has two children, twin children, Nancy and Lewis. Right, not many more. I'm going to give you a few more, but not many more. Who wanted this? Jeremy wanted a bit of Marmalade. Back to 69. I'm not going to argue. What a great record.
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Well done, Jeremy, for picking that one. It's good to be. I know that for a while. That's the song with all the rubbish harmonies. Marmalade, magnificent band. Right, Cheryl from the Willow Trees was joined with by. No, so the 15th winner is Kim in Sittingbourne. So we've got 15 of them. I've also had the Paymaster Kim in Minster, and Sam the Sweeper Tower will give me artists beginning with C. I've got a bit of a message for Cheryl the Willow Trees. Yesterday, this is from Tricia, I went to my husband's retirement do. It was a great day. Anyway, I sat next to Cheryl from the Willow Trees' daughter-in-law, Kim. What a small world. Well, it's not a small world. It's the power of radio, BRFM. So there we are. Tricia sat next to Cheryl from the Willow Trees' daughter-in-law, Kim. There you go. I'm putting people together now, aren't I? Right. Oh, right. Let's have a look. Right. Last few clues. Then I'll be giving away the mystery guest. Born at Stretford, Lancashire. Brought up Bramall, Stockport. Younger brother. Edited a fan magazine. Met his two future bandmates. Asked him to join their band, Vice Versa, to play additional keyboards. Between 82 and 91, they changed their name. He became the lead vocalist. They produced 6 solo albums. There are many lineup changes through this. The band temporarily fell from prominence when our man had to have some treatment for Hodgkin's lymphoma in 2009. Our man went with the original drummer and they toured the USA. In 2005, as a solo artist, he joins Tony Hadley on tour. Our man has twin children, Nancy and Lewis. In 19th of July 2012, he became an honorary doctor of music at the University of Sheffield. Oh dear. In later life, they made 3 more albums, making it 9 in all. Who is this man? This is the last clue I'm going to give you. The lead singer and songwriter of a famous group. The last clue is, in 2025, he released his autobiography, and it was called A Lexicon of Life. A Lexicon of Life. I need to know who it is. Okay? Who's next? Stephen Miller.

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0: A great song. Right, we've got 17 of you that have won the mystery guest, and they're going to win the Sunday lunch for two at the Woodstock Club over in Sittingbourne, the home of Sittingbourne FC. Right, Dan from Queenborough was the first up. Soapy and Mrs. Soapy is second. Third was Jeremy. Fourth was Perry. Five was Steve the Bus. Six, the Witch. Seven, Lorraine and Chris in Queenborough. Eight is Chris on Sea Breeze. Nine, Karen W. Ten, Larry. 11, Kim in Pattaya, now in Minster. 12 was Welling Paul. 13, Tricia. Cheryl from the Willow Trees was 14th. Kim in Sittingbourne was 15. Hot Pot was 16. And Crouchy was 17. The random number generator has come up with number 8, and that was Chris on the Sea Breeze. Chris, if you want to get in touch with me, I'll get you a voucher for a meal for two over at the Woodstock Club any Sunday you like. Okay. Just give me a text. Give me a call. Whatever. Anyway, and I'm getting plenty of C's in for after, so that's all good. Takes up the travel. Got a bit of the verve. Drugs don't work. No, my back hurts. Got some paracetamol. Oh.

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1: Right, and it's one train to tell you about, the City Walls of London, Victoria, the 11:40, that's going out a minute late, 11:41. But apart from that, all the trains are looking fine. Looking around the island, the island's looking all right. There's the usual hot spots on Halfway, the roadworks on Barton Hill Drive, but also the roadworks along Queenborough Road are starting to cause a few issues, a couple of red lines there. But apart from that, it's running all right off the island. Both bridges are okay. We've got that one lane on one, but it's all coned off and looking good. So, Sheerness to Cinnabourne, 20 minutes. Sheerness down to Maidstone is 32 minutes. And no real hold-ups there. Busy once you get to the bottom of Detling. Sheerness round to Raynham. Yeah, it's pretty straightforward. 26 minutes to take you. A bit slow on Hartlepool Hill. Sheerness down to Faversham. Well, if you go by the 249, the M2, you'll do it in 34 minutes. If you go through the towns, you've got the usual busyness. St Michael's Road, Eurolink Way, Canterbury Road, Snips Hill, Bapchild and Ospringe, if you want to go that way. So very busy through town. Apart from that, it's not really too bad. And I'll be back in an hour with some more.
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lunch, really, really nice. Okay, take us up to the events guide with a bit of Crowded Owls. Oh, yes. Take the weather with you.

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2: Right, there's a parent and toddlers group. I like that. It should be a granddad and parents. I prefer that even better. A parent and toddlers group at Castle Connections every Thursday. So this is a Thursday. So you missed it today. But next Thursday, 9 to 11, starting on Thursday the... Yes, £2 per family, including light refreshments and snacks. That's a parent and toddlers group at Castle Connections every Thursday, 9 to 11. £2 per family, including light refreshments and snacks. Get along to that. Okay, what we got now? Oh, we got a, like a virgin for Big David GBA in a minute. First of all, the Rolling Stones.
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Oh, I missed one earlier. I must have been so excited with the show. Morning, Mo. Currently having breakfast at the Bayview Cafe, all served by the lovely Julie and Wesley. That's Dan and Laura. That's our very own Dan and Laura. Okay, sorry about that. Oh, that was about half an hour ago. You've probably had it now. You're probably on your burping and all that afterwards. Good to have you, Dan. And I'm not jealous of you having an all-day breakfast down there. That was for Big Dave at GBA. Yeah, can you play like a virgin? Is he? Do we need to know? Thank you, Chris from Seabreeze. I have got your address now. I will put it in the... I've got a stamp in my pocket and I'll post it to you. Over there in sunny... Yes, wherever. I'm not allowed to say. Right. Where are we going? I haven't got a blooming clue. I think we're going up... Right, I still need one or two, not many, artists beginning with C. But hello, how that keeps ringing. I can't speak to you when I'm on the air. I'm so sorry. Right, bit of Handbags and Glad Rags from the Stereophonics. It's not-

0: The old Stereophonics there. Oh, I remember recording that in lockdown. Tough thing to do. What a great song. What a great song. Yeah, did it with my son, which was really good. I really enjoyed that. Right, and me mate Dave, there were three of us, yes. We were all COVID, what's it, and we did it, yes. Right, I've had Paddy O'Dawes on the phone. Julian Sheerness and Hot Pot have all picked them. I don't know if I'll get all three of you in, but we've got a full show now for after 12. Yes, we have. L's about that then. Right, take us up to the news. The who?
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1: From the Sky News Centre at midday, the Prime Minister's accused Elon Musk of trying to whip up division in the UK over the murder of Henry Novak. The billionaire owner of X has posted repeatedly about the teenager's murder in Southampton, calling his treatment by police heinous. An investigation's underway after officers handcuffed him as he lay dying last year. Sir Keir Starmer says we should react calmly.
2: We need to also assert who we are as a country, because Musk again has been interfering in our politics in the last few days, trying to whip up division. That is not who we are in Britain. In Britain, we are reasonable, tolerant people.
1: Hezbollah says it's rejected an agreement for an Israel-Lebanon ceasefire. The deal depended on the Iran-backed militia group stopping its attacks on Israel. A review suggested NHS staff shouldn't wear political badges at work or wear their uniform to marches. Lord John Mann says his inquiry into anti-Semitism in the health service found Jewish staff commonly feel ostracised. MI5's alleging Chinese spies are targeting UK government and military staff on job websites. A bulletin released by intelligence alliance the Five Eyes powers claims they're trying to access classified or sensitive information. Our security and defence editor Deborah Haynes has been looking at the group's warning.
3: It said they place bogus job adverts for foreign policy and defence analysts on platforms like LinkedIn. Candidates are pressured to provide information that isn't in the public domain, with the fake recruiters ultimately hoping to get their hands on privileged information that helps China.
1: Beijing's previously denied accusations of spying. A retailer's announced that it will refund shoppers who take back their used tents. Decathlon says it's launching the scheme to stop people abandoning them at festival campsites. And Emilio Gay's first innings as an England Test cricketer lasted just 25 minutes as he fell for 8 runs on his debut against New Zealand. A short time ago, the players were taken off due to rain, with England on 24-1 at Lord's. That's the latest. I'm Imani Rana.
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5: Right, the weather headline is showery through Thursday with temperatures near average. Today, breezy with blustery showers through Thursday. Showers occasionally heavy and lightly turning thundery at times. Some brighter spells into the afternoon, however, and temperatures near average for the time of year. Maximum temperature 19 degrees. Tonight, becoming drier into the evening and overnight as showers increasingly fade. Winds slowly easing to give a cooler night with some clear spells. Minimum temperature 9 degrees. On Friday, a drier day expected Friday, although the odd shower remains possible. Light winds and some good brightness, temperatures remaining near average. Maximum temperature is 18. Out of a Saturday through to Monday, remaining unsettled and often breezy through the weekend and into early next week. Outbreaks of rain or showers interdispersed with drier and brighter interludes. The temperature near normal. Your high tide this afternoon, the sheerness is 15:40. And it will be at 5.3 metres.
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you people are lovely. I've got a lovely bunch of listeners on a Thursday morning. I've been up over the last 4 or 5 years and you're all good. I love you lots, all of you. And that was Linda. I haven't even got space to play my own songs anymore on here. So when I do the artists, I used to open with mine, but that was for Linda, Curtis Mayfield, and I love that tune. That was one of my first ringtones. You remember we had ringtones on when we all had to pick ringtones and it was the big thing? I had that for ages because I was a yuppie, something in the city and all that. And Move On Up seemed to be the right thing to have if you're trying to move on up. Okay, thank you, lovely Linda, for that one. A bit of credence is wanted by the Right Honourable Sir Wellin Paul. And I've picked this one because my band's always doing why not gigs everywhere. And this is Travelling Band.

0: Thanks to Welling Paul. Having a great morning. 1972 was brilliant. Chris on Sea Breeze, guest Martin Fry, our mystery guest. But as I say, 1972 was really good. And you're picking some absolutely smart choices for your sea. Perry wanted the Chai Lights. Oh, I love the Chai Lights.
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0: Hi guys. 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Christmas Eve breeze. I've just put the stamp on the envelope and put your address though over in Marvellous Medway from Marvellous Mo. A lunch for two at the Woodstock Club. Oh, it's worth well over 50 quid, I think. But oh yes, must. If you don't know where that is, it's the home of Simple Football Club. And Linda said, well, are the ferrets playing the Kent County show? We always play the Kent County show and the Bidden Tractor Fest. Oh, ever since I met Dave Davis there, I have to go. Yeah, we're on the Friday because we're all retarded. I mean, no, we're all retired. So they need bands that can perform on the Friday. And we're there at 11 o'clock. That means I have to buy all the boys in the band a drink and something to eat afterwards. We sit there with our burgers or what. And watch a mate's band that's on after us at 12. So that'd be good fun. Yeah, I like that. So I'll be up there for a couple of hours. If you want to come and see us, Linda, say hello. You never know. Anyway, who's next? Who's next up? Ian B. See, Cat Stevens. I'm not going to argue.
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0: Love this song. I've recorded this.
2: It's not time to make a change. 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

What a great song that is. 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What a talented man that Cat Stevens is. Yes. Okay, the witch wanted Ali Campbell. So I think it's time for a bit of red, red wine.

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1: Right, this is my last travel of the morning. Peter B will pick it up in an hour, I'm sure. Looking at these trains, they're all fine, doing really well. On the island, not too much to report. Halfway as busy as usual, around by the station is busy. Queenborough Road, the roadworks there is a bit busy as well. And at times, Barton Hill Drive is with the roadworks there. It's pretty good though. Sheerness down to Sittingbourne, just 20 minutes. Sheerness down to Maidstone, 32 minutes. And you don't really pick up any traffic until you get to Detling Hill. M2, M20, both running fine. Sheerness round to Raynham is going to take you 26 minutes. Slight delays at the top of Hartlepool Hill, but apart from that, it's all looking good as it was earlier. If you're going Sheerness down to Faversham, it's going to take you 34 minutes. If you go for the 249 and the M2, if you're going through the towns, it could take you quite a bit longer. Staplehurst Road is very busy in Sittingbourne. So is St Michael's Road, and Eurolink Way is absolutely packed out. Crown Key Roundabout is very, very busy indeed, as is Snips Hill, as is Fox Hill, and there's a little bit in Tenham, Bapchild and Ospringe. So really don't go that way if you can avoid it. Apart from that, it's not too bad. That's your travel. Peter B will pick it up in an hour.
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Viking Mum. It was good to meet you, Viking Mum of the BRFM Big Bash. You always picking the last out of the best, the best. So that was the Colt, Cheesell Sanctuary. And if you want to hear me belt that one out, you need to ask me for an encore on Saturday down the fountain. If you're silly enough to ask me for an encore, then you may well get that one. I do scream it a bit, so pin back your lug holes or put your earplugs in if you do. Thanks to my Viking Mum, though, for that one. Paymaster wanted the Charlie Daniels Band. Oh, I love this too. What a good choice.

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I bet he did. Right, I told you that through the Eurolink it was getting absolutely moosive and all backed up, and according to the silverback, he's just been on to me and says there's a fire back of Asda on the Eurolink way there, so try and avoid the Eurolink, and that as you turn the corner, go out towards McDonald's there, behind Asda, there is a fire and they're trying to put it out. So there you go. That's what it's all about. Thanks to the paymaster for that one. Kim in Minster wants a bit of Christopher Cross. I'm not going to argue with that. I haven't heard this in years.

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Right, Sam, the sweeper driver, was good to see you the other day as well. And you picked a good one and I've picked one of their number one songs. You wanted Chaz and Dave and I've picked it. Yeah, Rabbit.

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1: Thank you, Sand Sweeper Driver, for a brilliant... I'm sorry, but I can't get any more in, Tim. It was... I can't get that in. There's loads of you I can't get in. I'll try and do you next time. Or get in a bit earlier. See, that everybody's getting in earlier. There's about half a dozen people going to miss out today. Right, but thanks to Sam the Sweeper Driver for that. I'm going to get up the road and over the bridge. I'll see you all next Thursday. So I'm leaving you with three. Curtis Stigers, that was wanted by Crouchy. CCS, that was by Cooler 9968. And... finally, China Crisis. Yes, China Crisis for Patio Doors. That's it. I've had a great time today. I hope you all have too. If you want to see me again this week, you can see me down at the Fountain in Sinbourne, down by the station. It's the last gig there until after the World Cup, so no more live music down there. They only have one a month anyway, so not too bad. Hope you've enjoyed the show. I've enjoyed your company. I'll see you next Thursday.

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1: The Prime Minister's accused Elon Musk of trying to whip up division in the UK over the murder of Henry Novak. The billionaire owner of X has posted repeatedly about the teenager's murder in Southampton, calling his treatment by police heinous. An investigation's underway after officers handcuffed him as he lay dying last year. Sir Keir Starmer says we should react calmly.
2: We need to also assert who we are as a country, because Musk again has been interfering in our politics in the last few days, trying to whip up division. That is not who we are in Britain. In Britain, we are reasonable, tolerant people.
1: Hezbollah says it's rejected an agreement for an Israel-Lebanon ceasefire. The deal depended on the Iran-backed militia group stopping its attacks on Israel. A review suggested NHS staff shouldn't wear political badges at work or wear their uniform to marches. Lord John Mann says his inquiry into anti-Semitism in the health service found Jewish staff commonly feel ostracised. MI5's alleging Chinese spies are targeting UK government and military staff on job websites. A bulletin released by intelligence alliance the Five Eyes powers claims they're trying to access classified or sensitive information. Our security and defence editor Deborah Haynes has been looking at the group's warning.
3: It said they place bogus job adverts for foreign policy and defence analysts on platforms like LinkedIn. Candidates are pressured to provide information that isn't in the public domain, with the fake recruiters ultimately hoping to get their hands on privileged information that helps China.
1: Beijing's previously denied accusations of spying. A retailer's announced that it will refund shoppers who take back their used tents. Decathlon says it's launching the scheme to stop people abandoning them at festival campsites. And Emilio Gay's first innings as an England Test cricketer lasted just 25 minutes as he fell for 8 runs on his debut against New Zealand. A short time ago, the players were taken off due to rain, with England on 24-1 at Lord's. That's the latest. I'm Imani Rana.
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5: We can expect some heavy showers, which will be thundery at times. Brighter spells throughout the afternoon and temperatures near average for the time of year. We can expect maximum temperatures today of 19 degrees. As we move into tonight, it will become drier into the evening and overnight as the showers fade away. Winds will slowly ease to give a cooler night with clear spells, a minimum overnight of 9. As we move into Friday, a drier day is expected, although the odd shower remains possible, lighter winds and some good brightness. Temperatures remaining near to average for the time of year, with a maximum temperature tomorrow of 18 degrees. Your sunset will be at 7 minutes past 9, and your next high tide here at Sheerness will be at 3:40 this afternoon at 5.32 metres. You're up to date with the latest news and weather here on Thursday afternoon, BRFM.
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Welcome along to Thursday afternoon BRFM. It is 4 minutes past one. It is Thursday the 4th of June. Thank you so much to Marvellous Mo for yet another brilliant mid-morning show. Mo will be back with us next week. Hope you enjoy your weekend, Mo, and always a pleasure to see you in the studio. Thank you to Amani as well for the latest news. Well, it's been an interesting week, hasn't it? Last week it was 33 degrees right now. Today it is 15 degrees. In Sittingbourne they've had rain, hail, thunder, sunshine. April showers in June. So we are live online on our app and on 95.6 BRFM, and you need to be getting involved. That text number is 07510 984001. Only if it's safe and legal to do so, please. If you would like your favourite track on air, and I can find it, I'll certainly play it for you. And I can tell you, Sam, our sweeper driver, is already on board. Looking forward to a little bit of Shawaddy Waddy. And why not? Michael over there in Sittingbourne has joined the lineup already. He says, what are we doing today? Well, I can tell you we will do that competition, the three number one hits, just after 2 o'clock. We've got a new job spot for you, so stay tuned for that. That'll be just after 2 o'clock, news and weather. Traffic and travel round about 1:30, 2:30 and 3:30. I'll probably waffle on a few things as well. You know me, I like to waffle. So what are you up to today? Do let me know, 07510 984001. What are you having for lunch? If it involves a salad, please do not text in. There should be a law against salad. Unless you're putting it in the compost bin, then that's fine. So my lunch today has been a packet of crisps, some bits of roast chicken, a Victoria cake slice and a cup of tea. How refined. I'm now on the mineral water. Well, you know we like to start off with an oldie or four, and we're going back to 1977. We start off with three number one hits, Althea and Donna, The Name of the Game from ABBA, and we do the double, Knowing Me, Knowing You. Also a number one hit for ABBA in 1977. Mar Baker's popping in, and I'm glad I don't live next door to her. A little bit of Boney M. But do get involved, because we are community radio at its very best. We're 95.6 BRFM. Peter be with you live, loud and laughing until 4 o'clock. Fingers crossed.

Tim at the car sales in Raynham is on board. Nice to have you there, Tim. We missed you last week. Where were you? I need to know. 07510984001. Fancies a little bit of Peter Gabriel on Sledgehammer. Oh, why not? Like that one. We'll be checking in with our community throughout the afternoon, see what is happening in our events guide, so stay tuned for that. Lots of events happening at the moment. Always busy over here on the island in the summer, just how we like it. Well, you know, it's the name of the game.

0: doing the double with ABBA on this Thursday afternoon. It's coming up to 20 minutes past one. Welcome along if you just joined us. It is Peter B with you until 4 o'clock this afternoon, unless I break something or turn something off, like I did last week. Now, I know I have said it before. Let's get it out of the way. ABBA. You think they would have sounded more cheerful, wouldn't you? I mean, I know it was 1977, and they'd already made a fair bit of money. But blimey. Cheer up, love. You're worth £1 billion, you know?
1: Freeze! I'm Ma Baker. Put your hands in the air. Give me all your money.
0: I can tell you Ma Baker's having none of it.
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1: Boney M with Mar Baker here on Thursday afternoon BRFM. Here's David Bowie with Sound and Vision. We've got some Donna Summer, Love's Unkind. Wellin Paul is on board. He says, don't forget about me. As if we would forget about you, Wellin Paul. Nice to have you there, the self-titled competition king. Looking forward to the competition at 2 o'clock. What year will we be choosing today? 3 number one hits, all from the same year. Traffic and travel incoming round about 1:30. A little word with our sponsors, see what's happening there. The events guide round about 1:45. See what's happening in our community. You are more than welcome to get involved on that text. 07510 984001. Straight through to the studio if it's safe and legal to do so. It's always a pleasure to hear from you. Well, some of you. All of you, to be honest. I was going to say 95.6 BRFM in the sunshine. It's cats and dogs out there. A little bit of thunder as well. Just what we need under this big aerial of ours.

It is 1:27. Traffic and travel incoming, about a minute late. Oops. And then we do the double with Shawaddy Waddy for Sam, our sweeper driver. Busy sweeping.

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1: It's 1:31. Now let's have a look on the roads. Well, we are busy along Millennium Way in both directions as you head towards Sheerness train station. As you move down towards St George's Avenue onto the High Street, you're not looking too bad. Trinity Road is a little bit stop-start, so just be aware of that. But otherwise, not causing you too many problems today. Marine Parade is looking okay, and the junction with Halfway Road and Queenborough Road and Minster Road is quite slow in all directions. Going over to the other side, Queenborough North Road, Queenborough High Street is quite slow in both directions. And as you approach the Queenborough corner, traffic lights slow again in all directions. Queenborough Road, very slow and stationary towards the rise. Just be aware of that. And as we move along towards Lower Road, no issues there. Cowstead Corner, just a little bit slow and a little bit stop-start, no issues. Both crossings are doing as well as we can be expected. And as we move along the 249, you're okay really down to Stockbury and back. Just remember, traffic is slowing down towards the new crossing. The Old Sheppey Way near the Grovehurst Road roundabout is quite slow for the time of day. And the A2, Newington and Raynham High Streets are a little bit stationary, not too many issues. The centre of Sittingbourne, adding 3 or 4 minutes to your journey. The A2 down to Faversham at the moment, not causing you too many problems. However, quite slow near the cold store area. I am led to believe that is due to flooding earlier from the rain and thunder. Your M2 is currently reporting no problems. However, on the trains, we've got various services delayed, cancelled or revised, particularly between Newington and Sittingbourne, and any line at the moment up to London. This is due to a fallen tree that they are trying to remove, and also speed restrictions over defective track. So the best advice on the trains is check before you travel. I'll keep an eye on it, but otherwise we're checking again round about 2:30.
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Doing the double for Sam, our sweeper driver, Shawaddy Waddy, here on BRFM. I've got a track coming up before 2 o'clock that was released 35 years ago today. So stay tuned for that one. We'll find out what that is. We've got some Peter Gabriel Sledgehammer from 1986. That's for Tim at the car sales. And some community information coming up as well for you round about 1:46. So grab a pen and a piece of paper. More events coming up through the afternoon, of course, on your best community radio station, BRFM.

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0: Peter Gabriel with the track Sledgehammer, taken from the album titled So, for Tim at the car sales in Raynham. Nice to have you there, Tim. Thanks for tuning in to BRFM. The events guide is incoming. A little bit of community information for you. 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
0: Okay, our first little piece of community information. In conjunction with Infinity and Sheppy and Age UK, did you know they have wheelchairs available to hire for just £10 a week? So Infinity and Age UK Sheppy have wheelchairs to hire for £10 a week. Very, very useful if you need one just for a couple of days or if you're popping on holiday or going on a long journey. All they ask for is a £20 refundable deposit. And to find out more, you can pop in and see them at Age UK Sheppy, or you can give them a ring. I'll give you the phone number shortly. And they are also selling walking frames for a small donation. This is at Age UK and Infinity Sheppy. And if you would like more information, you can pop in and see them, or you can give them a ring. The telephone number is 01795 662562. 01795 662562, and that is regarding wheelchair hire for £10 a week. Also happening in our community, we've got the Swale Stroke Group. This is the only social stroke group in Swale. They meet every Thursday at 10:30 in the morning until 12:30 in the afternoon. This is at the Hope Street Centre, Sheerness. The postcode is ME12 1AJ. Everybody is welcome. 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And for more information, you can give them a ring on 01795 437 569, or you can email Piper, P-I-P-E-R, 1923 at talktalk.net. 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
0: So this track was released 35 years ago today. Tony Banks from Genesis teamed up with Nick Kershaw. I want to change the score. 49 minutes past one.

The royal crew down in Faversham say it's absolutely tipping it down. A little bit of thunder thrown in as well, apparently. Was it last week everybody ran out of water because it was hot? Oh dear. I'm guessing the reservoirs are being topped up this week. Tony Banks, Nick Kershaw, I Want to Change the Score. 35 years ago today that was released. Here comes Taylor Swift, Anti-Hero. We've got some Dollar. They were at the Videotheque. The news and weather on the hour at 2:00.

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1: The news and weather on the hour is incoming. It's 56 minutes past one. We've got the job spot as well, brand new one, so stay tuned. Grab a pen and a piece of paper. The little competition, the three number one hits as well, just after 2 o'clock. What year will we be looking for today? Remember that text number, 07510 984 001.

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1: The Prime Minister will meet the family of murdered student Henry Novak in Downing Street this afternoon. The 18-year-old died in handcuffs, falsely accused of racist abuse by his Sikh killer in Southampton in December. There have been violent protests. Keir Starmer's accused Elon Musk of trying to whip up division in the UK after the billionaire repeatedly posted about the murder.
2: Just listen again to what the family are asking of us, which is to remain calm, to show the leadership that's needed here and not allow this case to be used to whip up division. It's clear there are questions to be asked and the IOPC is looking at that.
1: A review into tackling anti-Semitism says NHS staff should be banned from wearing political badges at work. Labour peer Lord Mann says he wants to see sophisticated leadership to make sure Jewish patients can use the health service safely. Hezbollah have rejected an agreement that would see a ceasefire between Israel and Lebanon. The US-backed deal would depend on the militant group stopping their attacks across the region. There's a warning Chinese spies are posting fake job ads on LinkedIn to get sensitive information. MI5 says government and military staff are most at risk from the aggressive online recruitment strategy. Hundreds of women with ovarian cancer are due to be offered a new treatment after it was approved for NHS use in England. A significant proportion with the disease are not diagnosed until it's at a later stage, meaning it's harder to treat. It's the first ovarian cancer treatment in 20 years sanctioned for the health service. Victoria Clare from the charity Overcombe says it's game-changing.
3: This treatment gives hope and quality of life and length of life to people at point of platinum resistance. So when the treatments that are available previously were just not working. But also, it actually gives hope to the whole community.
1: And Stormzy has been fined more than £500 after he was caught using a mobile phone in his Ferrari in southwest London. It's a second driving offence for the grime artist. That's the latest. I'm Imani Rana.
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6: It is 3 minutes past two. Thank you to Imani for the latest news there and to Karen for the job spot. It is nearly time for my little competition. Three number one hits, all from the same chosen year. But what year do you think? 07510984001 on the text. To give you a little clue, Ricky Martin is in there and he was Living La Vida Loca. But what is a year? Okay, before we get there, let's look at the weather. Well, it says heavy showers and thundery at times. Yeah, you're right there. And throughout the afternoon. Agreed. Temperatures near average for the time of year, it says maximum 19. Right here at Windy Ridge, it's 15 degrees. Moving into tonight, why do I find the weather funny? Becoming drier into the evening and overnight as showers fade away. Winds will slowly ease to give a cooler night with clear spells. A minimum overnight of 9. As we move into Friday, a drier day is expected, although the odd shower remains possible. Light winds and some good brightness is likely. Temperatures remaining near average with maximum numbers of 18 degrees. Sunset will be at 7 minutes past 9. And your next high tide here at Sheerness will be at 5.32 metres at 3.32. 8:40 this afternoon. 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Peter B, fingers crossed with you for another couple of hours. And I can tell you, the paymaster is already in with the right answer for the little competition. But what year are we looking for? And even Sharon and Dave, they're in with the right answer as well. I haven't even started. Let's get on with it.
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6: BRFM. I haven't even started and three of you have got the role. Four of you have got the right answer. The paymaster, Sharon and Dave, Tractor Man, and Sam, the sweeper driver. What is a year we're looking for?

three number one hits just after 2 o'clock on a Thursday and a Friday, all from the same year. But what year are we looking for today? Well, before even starting the competition, the right answers were coming in and nobody has got it wrong so far, and that's just what we like. So we started off with a number one hit from Ricky Martin, Living La Vida Loca. It was a big track in the summer of this year. So coming up next will be Ronan Keating, When You Say Nothing At All. Can you remember what year that was released? And Jerry Halliwell invited us to Lift Her Up. A number one hit from the same chosen year. But what year are we looking for today? So right away, the Paymaster came in with the right answer. And it's lovely to hear from you, Paymaster. Sharon and Dave have got the right answer as well. Well done, Sharon and Dave. Hopefully you'll get your request in later on in the show. The Tractor Man and Sam the Sweeper Driver have also got the right answer. And the Witch. Hello, Witch. Lovely to hear from you. You've got the right answer. And Michael over there in Sittingbourne has got the right answer as well. So what year are we looking for today? 07510984001 on the text. Only if it's safe and legal to do so, please. Maybe this one will help you. It's Ronan Keating, When You Say Nothing At All.

My three number one hits, all from the same chosen year. Ronan Keating, When You Say Nothing At All. Now, that track was featured in the film Notting Hill. But that won't help you, because Notting Hill was released in a different year. We started off with Ricky Martin doing La Vida Loca. And still to come, Jerry Halliwell with Lift Me Up. That is my third number one hit today. Now we've got some new ones on the runners and riders. Wellin Paul says, shall we do? Yes, we shall. And you have got the right answer, Wellin Paul, the self-titled competition king. Anvil has joined the lineup as well. Anvil over there in Minster has got the right answer. And the royal crew down in Faversham says, the sun's out now. Yeah, I know. We've had rain, thunder, hail. The A2 apparently was flooded in Tenham earlier. And now the sun's out. Oh, well, at least the water shortage is now dealt with. Oh, hang on. Trisha's on board. I'm going to read this exactly as it says. It's just coming. Happy Thursday, Mr. B. I was waiting for the water rant. Made me laugh at your comment about ABBA being miserable. It must be tough being rich, I guess. Anyway, this has to be something like... Yes, you are right, Trisha. Although I had thought Ricky was a bit earlier. Happy show, Trisha. Kiss. That is exactly as that text came in, and Trisha has got the right answer as well. I tell you what, the amount of rain that has actually fallen this morning, particularly in Sittingbourne, where I live in Faversham, and like the royal crew, they were saying there's been so much rain, it was flooding, now the sun's out, and we've had thundering. Oh, don't start me off on the weather. I'd make a lovely weather man, wouldn't I? Can you imagine me doing the weather? It would be X-rated most of the time. Right, let's get on with this competition. Our third number one hit, Jerry Halliwell, Lift Me Up. It was a number one hit in the same chosen year. But what was that year? And let's find out where Angry is. We haven't heard from Angry. Neither have we heard from Pete the Crane or Digger Dave.

Three number one hits today. Jerry Halliwell, Lift Me Up. Was that the pop video with a little spaceman in it? I can't remember. I seem to remember a video with a spaceman in it. They're running around. I'm wondering if Trisha heard my rant about putting salad in the compost heap. She said about the water. Blooming sun's out now, apparently, in Faversham. Need to go out and cut the grass with a wetsuit on in this weather, but you'd probably look a little bit weird. Right, I'm used to that. Right, let's have a look at this competition and find out where we are. Now, we're going right from the top. Malk P, lovely to hear from you, Malk. Hope you are well. Yes, you've got the right answer. Les Mills is on board. Nice to hear from you, Les. Hope you are well. Yes, we are aware of a large fire in Sittingbourne. We're keeping an eye on that on a retail, on the commercial premises. Industrial premises, sorry. Kim, normally in Patia, but now in Minster. Yes, you've got the right answer, Kim. Lovely to hear from you. Digger Dave is on board with the right answer. Just got back from Cyprus. All right for some. Trisha's got the right answer. Well in Paul Anvil in Minster. In fact, we're doing the double with Roy Orbison for Well in Paul. Has he got it right? Michael over there in Sittingbourne, the Royal Crew, the Witch, Sam the Sweeper Driver, Tractor Man, Sharon and Dave. And the Paymaster was in straight away with the right answer. Dan over there in Queenborough, we've not heard from today. Pete the Crane, we haven't heard from. Angry is missing in action. Oh, I think he's probably saving it all for Peter Finch on Drive Time. So anyway, let's round this up, shall we? Oh, and we've got some sweet coming up for Trisha as well from 1971. The year we're looking for today, I would say, as Mark would say, it's a good year. It was 1999. Well done for taking part. Just a little bit of fun for you. We'll do it again tomorrow, just after the 2 o'clock news, weather and job spot.

in the double at 2:25 for Welling Paul, Roy Orbison, Only the Lonely. And It's Too Late from 1959. Do you remember, if you're listening on those earbud things, I can see into your ears. I can see what your brains are doing. We're struggling with some of you today, I must admit. If your lonely heart breaks, only the lonely. Have you noticed when you get to a certain age, the hair grows in your ears quicker than on your head? Or is that just me? Here's one for Tricia. It's Coco.

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1: It's just coming up to 2:30 now. Let's have a look around the roads. Still busy in both directions on Millennium Way towards McDonald's and to the train station. Marine Parade is starting to look busy near Invicta Road and Alexander Road, so just be aware of that. And as we move down Halfway Road towards the junction with Queenborough Road and Minster Road, slow in all directions. As you are on Queenborough Road, there are roadworks towards Creamborough Corner, so just be aware of that. That is slowing you down slightly. As we move along Minster Road towards Chequers, not causing you too many problems, a little bit stop-start in places. Going over to the other side, Queenborough High Street is still looking busy in both directions as you head onto North Road and to Whiteway Road. Queenborough Corner, as we have said, is busy, and the little roundabout where you join the retail park in Sittingbourne is slowing you down. Cowstead Corner isn't reporting too many problems. The new Sheppey Crossing, because of the lane closure, you are quite slow on the 249 as you approach the island. Be aware of that. And the old Sheppey Way near Grovehurst Road towards Bobbin is also quite slow in both directions. On the A249, down to Stockbury, however, you do have a clear run and coming back as well. The slip road from the 249 onto the Key Street roundabout is quite slow. Keycole Hill is quite slow in both directions, as in Newington and Raynham. The centre of Sittingbourne is a bit of an issue. It's adding 10 to 15 minutes to your journey. And over to the other side, towards the retail park and onto Millway, that is also quite slow. Once you get through Sittingbourne on your A2, you do have a clear run down to Faversham. However, you are quite slow on the A2 near Linstead Lane in Tenham. The M2 is currently reporting no problems in both directions between Sittingbourne, Faversham and Chatham. And onto the trains, we have various services running delayed or cancelled due to a tree blocking the railway earlier, defective track and various other reasons. So the best advice is to check before you travel on the trains. We're up to date with the latest traffic and travel. We'll do it again round about 3:30 if you ask nicely.
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0: More proper music on the way up to 3 o'clock this afternoon with Maxi Priest and Ziggy Marley from 1988. Check in with the events guide shortly, see what's happening in our community. News and weather on the hour at 3. We'll have a coffee break as well, have a special coffee. Wonder what Pete the Crane's up to. Haven't heard from Pete today. Hope he's okay, was having trouble with his knee. Simon's on board. He says, ah, proper music. Nice. Good afternoon. Good afternoon to you, Simon. Hope you are well. The rain, thunder, hail. Typical summer afternoon. Nice to have you there, Simon. Simon will be back with us on Sunday at 4. You'll be pleased to know I have passed the All Sorts box back to Richard this week for a special All Sorts show.
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0: Now, this event is in Sittingbourne on Sunday, the 7th of June. Starts at 10 o'clock in the morning until 3 o'clock in the afternoon. And it is at the Apple Yard Sports Ground on Gorcourt Road, Sittingbourne. The postcode there is ME101QN. That's for your sat-nav. They are having a community swale community day. And this is on Sunday, 7th of June. At the Apple Yard Sports Ground. 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So as we've said, this is on Sunday. This Sunday coming, 10 o'clock in the morning till 3 in the afternoon. Entry is free and everyone is welcome. 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So they are looking forward to seeing you on Sunday at the Apple Yard Sports Ground, Gorcourt Road in Sittingbourne, starting

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0: Donna is on board. Afternoon from the metropolis, she says. At the desk, working away. Nice to have you there, Donna.

Lots of great music still to come through the afternoon. Right now we've got some proper music on. Of course, proper music wouldn't be the same without some Jewelers for Simon. So that was in June 2006. Don't go. Up to the news and weather on the hour. It is Bad Manners. We're going to have a little coffee break. Calm things down. Have a special coffee. Or something a bit stronger. And then we carry on with your music. Do get involved. 07510 984 001 on the text. Including Sharon and Dave, who fancy a little bit of Hadaway. What is love? Steve the bus is on board. Hello, Steve. Hope you are well. Probably on board the bus as well, to be honest. Or stuck in traffic in Sittingbourne. You know.

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1: Keir Starmer's meeting the family of murdered student Henry Novak at Downing Street this afternoon. The 18-year-old died in handcuffs in Southampton in December, falsely accused of racism by his Sikh killer. The Prime Minister's accused tech billionaire Elon Musk of trying to whip up division. Nusrat Mehtab is a former Met Police superintendent.
2: We can all agree that the actions of the four officers were fundamentally flawed. Now, why was that? And I think that's important, but we cannot say that the whole organisation is systemically racist towards the white community.
1: New WhatsApp messages show the PM's top aide reached out to Peter Mandelson after he was sacked as US ambassador. Darren Jones wrote, "You've been doing such a great job and you worked wonders with Trump." The SNP's announced it's going to try to claw back more than £400,000 embezzled by Peter Murrell. His former chief executive used the money for a string of personal purchases. NHS staff shouldn't wear political badges, according to the head of a review into anti-Semitism in the health service. Labour peer Lord Mann says it's depressing that some Jewish people need to hide their identity or suffer lower standards of care. The government says it'll implement his recommendations. Karen Newman is from the Board of Deputies of British Jews.
3: Bringing politics into any kind of health interaction space has to be wrong because it pits people either side of a particular issue at the very moment when somebody is vulnerable and needs to feel and have confidence that they will be cared for.
1: The first ovarian cancer treatment in two decades has been approved for use on the NHS. The breakthrough drug's been found to extend lives and is said to be kinder on the body. And play has just resumed at Lord's after rain, and England have lost another two wickets on day one of the first test against New Zealand. The hosts are at the crease on 33 for 3. That's the latest. I'm Cam Hall.
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5: 2 minutes past three, thanks to Cam in the newsroom there. Heavy showers, thundery at times, brighter spells throughout the afternoon. Temperatures near average, maximum 19. Right here at Windy Ridge, it's 17 and a little bit damp. Moving into tonight, becoming drier into the evening and overnight as showers fade away. Wind slowly easing to give a cooler night with some clear spells, a minimum overnight of 9. On Friday, a drier day is expected, although the odd shower remains possible. Lighter winds with some good brightness will be likely, temperatures remaining near to average, around 18 degrees. Your sunset, well, that's still at 7 minutes past 9 this evening, and your next high tide here at Sheerness will be in about 40 minutes' time at 3:40 at a height of 5.32 metres. 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It is Peter B with you, fingers crossed, until 4 o'clock this afternoon. Peter Finch on Drive at 4, Rockin' Dave at 7, and this is My Country with Alan from 10. That's how the rest of your BRFM looks today. But right now, I think we need a coffee break. What about some Level 42, The King of Wishful Thinking with Go West, and Taya Seville with Love is Contagious from 1988.
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0: The Coffee Break here on 95.6 BRFM, 3:15. Taya Seville, Love is Contagious. Go West before that, The King of Wishful Thinking. And Level 42 started it all off with Leaving Me Now. Still to come, Will Young. We've got some Michael Bublé and Teddy Pendergrass taking us up to the traffic and travel at 3:30. Now, unknown texter has requested some Tanita Tikaram. Now, haven't heard from her for a while, and she's not on our system, so I will find some Tanita Tikaram tracks, get them tomorrow.
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0: Will Young, All Time Love on your coffee break. Now, what I was saying before being so rudely interrupted, Tanita Tikaram, not on the system at the moment, but I promise I will get some tracks and I will play them for you tomorrow. Unknown texter 8833. You know. Gavlar's on board. He said, have you got Looking for the Summer, Chris Rea? No, I haven't. But I promise, Gavlar, I will get that for you tomorrow. I've looked everywhere. I've been looking for the summer as well. I think we had that last week. Mark Stafford's going to pop in and have a quick chat with us.
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Michael Bublé, and if you're really good, you can have him at Christmas as well, not just on the 4th of June. Apparently, according to the Royal Crew, the sun is back out in Faversham. Had nearly every weather possible today, apart from snow. Well, we don't want any of that either. Euro Millions jackpot tomorrow, estimated £137 million. What could we do with that? Buy more salad and chuck it in the compost bin. The worms like it. Traffic and travel incoming. Here's Teddy, Love TKO, back in 1980 on BRFM.

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1: 29 minutes past three. Starting off on the trains, we do still have various problems this afternoon due to a tree blocking the railway earlier. And we've also got a defective track, and we've also got other problems on the trains. So the best advice with that is please check before you travel. Moving around the roads, well, Millennium Way continues to be busy this afternoon, particularly as you head towards Railway Road. As you go onto the High Street as well, and Trinity Road towards the Broadway, all quite slow there. Not really causing you too many more problems though. Going down to the junction with Halfway Road, Queenborough Road and Minster Road, that is slow in all directions. As we move along Queenborough Road towards the Rise, that is slow again in both directions due to roadworks. Let's go over to the other side. Queenborough. Whiteway Road, not looking too bad. Neither is North Road. Queenborough High Street near Gordon Avenue, that is quite slow. Queenborough Corner in all directions is slowing you down. The little roundabout with the retail park, Thompson Way, is slow but not causing you too many problems. The old Sheppey Way coming onto the island to Cowstead Corner is slow. Approach that with care. And as you go along the lower road, really all the way down to Bramble Down, you are quite slow, but you are moving. Do remember, the new crossing, there is a lane closed because the bridge broke. It needs to be repaired. And on the 249, you are currently queuing, and my map has just zoomed in and it's now massive. Bear with me, here we go. Right, you are now really queuing from the Grovehurst roundabout on the 249 towards the new crossing. Approach that area with care. And going over to the other side in Bobbin, you are slow near the primary school. Key Street roundabout, not looking too bad. The Centre of Sittingbourne is adding about 10 minutes to your journey. And if you're going anywhere near the retail park, please be careful there. The A2, you are currently queuing getting into Sittingbourne all the way from Bapchild. And in Tenham near Linstead Lane, that is slow in both directions. We did get reports it was flooded there earlier due to the rain, so that could be the issue. On the A2, you're okay until you hit Faversham, where you slow down near Ospringe Road. The M2 is not reporting any problems. You're up to date with the latest traffic and travel at 3:31. 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
1: Still to come this Thursday afternoon, we have got Hadaway for Sharon and Dave, and we've got some Limp Bizkit for Red Ed. Red Ed says, now, salad. Did anyone mention salad? He's having a seafood salad for his tea tonight. Yeah, there's a good chip shop in Queenborough I can recommend, and apparently toilet paper is on special offer in Morrison's. Other supermarkets are available. Jimmy the Postie down in Southwest Devon, he says, how are you? I'm all right, thank you for asking. Yeah, how's the old boy? Oh, you mean Mark Peters? He's all right. The light in the kitchen's blown up, apparently. Wants me to go and repair it. He said it would be great if he would make a guest appearance. It would be great if he would come back to BRFM, to be honest, and I could get my life back, personally. But let's not go there. Lovely to hear from you, though, Jimmy the Postie. I will pass on your comments. Here's Hadaway. What is love on BRFM? Salad, seafood salad. Even the worms wouldn't eat that in the compost bin. Ugh. Tomorrow will be a salad-free show. It's a bit like a nut allergy, but salad. No. No.

0: Haven't heard that track for absolutely ages. December 2003, Limp Bizkit, Behind Blue Eyes for Red Ed, who's having a seafood salad for his tea. Don't worry, we don't judge. We are totally neutral here at BRFM. Mackie D's is open if you want to go there instead. Events guide incoming. Third one today.
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0: Now, this event is starting tomorrow and over the weekend. It is for Queenborough History Weekend. 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
0: 3:44, Peter Finch on Drive at 4, Rockin' Dave at 7. This is My Country with Alan from 10. You know that song that was requested a while ago? You know the one that goes ding, ding, ding, ding? Not Crazy Frog. The summer of 1989, it was August for Sydney Youngblood, if only I could. And then we go back to July 1982 with Asia, Heat of the Moment. Well, it's Thursday afternoon, BRFM. Everybody.

Asia with Heat of the Moment at 3:51. The sun's back out. Silly weather. Don't put your washing out on the line. Won't know whether you're coming or going, I tell you. Still to come, we've got some prefab sprout from 1988, Cars and Girls. And I've also got brand new music from the Rolling Stones. Yeah, to end the show. The Rolling Stones still releasing music. 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

0: It is nearly time for me to go. Yeah, I know. Probably about time. As Mark would say, I'm off to the bunker to find a couple of tracks for tomorrow. Sorry I couldn't find them for you today. I've got a list. Definitely get them on the radio for you tomorrow. I will leave you with brand new music from the Rolling Stones, In the Stars. I know, brand new music. Get me, huh? Don't just play 80s music, you know.
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0: Thank you for your company. I do appreciate it. We'll do it all again tomorrow, shall we? I wonder what the weather will do. Peter Finch on Drive at 4, Rocking Dave at 7. This is My Country with Alan from 10. Keep it BRFM. I'll catch you tomorrow. 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
1: From the Sky News Centre at 4, Keir Starmer's meeting the family of murdered student Henry Novak after accusing Elon Musk of trying to whip up division in the UK. The 18-year-old was handcuffed as he lay dying in Southampton last December as his Sikh killer falsely accused him of racism. The teenager's father Mark spoke outside court on Monday as Vikram Digwa was sentenced to a minimum 21 years behind bars.
2: We do not want his death to be used to create further division, hatred or tension. We want his story to make our streets safer for everyone. That is why we are calling on the government to treat knife crime as the national emergency that it is.
1: A man's pleaded guilty to violent disorder and a weapons offence after protests in Southampton on Tuesday over Henry Novak's death. Another man's also appearing in court accused of assaulting a police officer. The SNP's confirmed it's going to try and claw back more than £400,000 stolen by its former chief executive. Peter Murrell spent the money on luxury goods, including a motorhome and two cars. During First Minister's questions, John Swinney angrily rejected growing calls for a probe by MSPs.
3: There can be no higher and more forensic investigation than a police investigation, and I therefore do not support the establishment of a parliamentary inquiry, because we've had an investigation and it can convicted somebody for embezzling from my party's funds.
1: The Prime Minister insists he retains confidence in his top aide Darren Jones following leaked messages. They show him consoling Lord Mandelson after he was fired as Britain's US ambassador. A family of a girl who suffered brain damage at birth has been awarded £28 million. The settlement follows an NHS trust in East London admitting negligence in delivering her. And England's cricketers have had a poor afternoon session of day one of the first test against New Zealand. The hosts are on 118 for 8 after bad light led to an early tee at Lord's. That's the latest. I'm Cam Hall.
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5: Becoming drier into the evening and overnight as showers increasingly fade, winds slowly easing to give a cooler night. With some clear spells. A minimum temperature down to 9 degrees and your high tide at Sheerness Docks is at 4:13 in the morning at a height of 5.25 metres.
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mated David Grant and Jackie Graham. Big thanks to Peter B for this afternoon. He'll be back tomorrow afternoon at 1. How you doing? 7 minutes past 4. Pete here till 7. Well, kind of. In this first hour, we're going to be playing Going for Gold. We're going to go with history today. It's a history lesson. History questions today on Going for Gold. You know the numbers if you want to get in contact. 01705874422. You can text 07510984001.

Everybody's laughing. Phil Ferrin and Galaxy. Bungalow says afternoon sexy. Well, he clearly doesn't, let me know. Well, bring it on. We, the committee, are ready. He's got 5-year-old Isla. Isla, you're going to bring some intelligence to this, clearly. Because the bungalow boy has, well, he's only ever won the gold once. Let's see if we can improve that, shall we, with Isla's help. Right then, here we go, eyes down. For the bronze question, as I said, it's history today. Which World War II inventor was responsible for the bouncing bomb? Nice, easy one. That's your bronze question. Which World War II inventor was responsible for the bouncing bomb? You can text 07-510-984-001 or you can call 01-795-874-422. Here's a song for Bungalow, which sums his normal state up. This is Confusion.

0: Good afternoon to Paul the trucker, who's at home listening to BRFM this afternoon. Keep those answers coming in. Who invented the bouncing bomb in the Second World War?
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0: Queenborough Road, from Queenborough Corner up to Halfway Road and Minster Road is horrible. So avoid that if you can. And the lower road is getting busy as you come onto the island. Between Cowstead Corner and Barton Hill Drive. Into Blue Town, a little bit slow as you go into Sheerness, round Tesco's and in past the station as well. On the roads, on the A249, as you approach the City Ball stop, the Sheppey crossing, it's very slow from Kemsley all the way onto the island. But once you're on there, it's not too bad. The A2 through Raynham is fairly busy in Sittingbourne. And on Canterbury Road into Batchelor as well. Looking around at Sittingbourne, zoom in, not zoom out. That's the way you do this, Finch. Come on, sort your life out. Traffic other than on the A2 isn't too bad. On the trains, the 16:15 London Victoria is 36 minutes late. The 4:18 London St Pancras 23 minutes late, and the 4:42 London Victoria 23 minutes late, which tells me there's some other problem. No trains. Multiple disruptions on the network, apparently. But not telling me. So there are lots of disruptions, and they are causing one or two delays. If you are travelling by train, do please check before you travel with the timetables. That's your travel. We'll do some more in about an hour's time.
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Strobes and Parts of the Union. We'll give you the silver question in about 2.5-3 minutes. Which World War II inventor was responsible for the bouncing bomb? Is the bronze question the silver question after this from the Small Faces.

0: beautiful.
1: Small Faces and Ichiku Park. Right, so the bronze question, which World War II inventor was responsible for the bouncing bomb? And Bungalow Paul thought he'd catch me out by his answer, by answering it with the operation name. I think you need to get up a little bit earlier in the morning for that one, I'm afraid. A silver question, who was the last wife of Henry VIII? Who was the last wife of Henry VIII? 07510. 984001, or you can call me 01705874422. Who was the last wife of Henry VIII?

0: Soft Cell and What? Who was the last wife of King Henry VIII? That's the question for this hour. Give us a call, drop us a text if you know.
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0: that's in his case. I mean, you could spread all sorts of germs that way, couldn't you? Shoop Shoop Song, Cher.
1: Cher.
0: Who was the last wife of King Henry VIII is the silver question. The gold question next. Oh, should we go back to 1962? What a great year that was. I've got to tell you, it was a superb year, especially around November.

sung that in a karaoke once. And it was a heat to get into the final. I got into the final. I didn't win the final because there was a couple of professional singers in. There was more than a couple, which I thought was a little bit unfair. But that was my song of choice. Yeah, there we go. The Wanderer, Dion. Right, here we go. This is where Paymaster gets his answer in, because this is how he rolls, you know, once he's heard all three questions. So the bronze question, which World War II inventor was responsible for the bouncing bomb? That's the bronze question. The silver question, who was the last wife of King Henry VIII? I'm Henry VIII, 4 a.m. No, let's not do that song. And the gold question, tough one. Well, I don't know. Who was the U-2 spy plane pilot shot down over Russia in May of 1960? Oh, yeah, it was very big news at the time. Who was the U-2 spy plane shot down over Russia in May 1960? It's not Bono and it's not The Edge. See what I did there. That's your gold question, 07-510-984-001. It has to be tough. It's for a gold. Who was the U-2 spy plane? Who was the U-2 spy plane pilot shot down over Russia in May of 1960? Tough, but fair. Tough but fair. That's what I think.

0: Tears for Fears and Call Me Mellow. 4:41, travel news heading your way shortly. So the gold question, who was the U-2 spy plane pilot shot down over Russia in May of 1960? Who was the U-2 spy plane pilot shot down over Russia in May of 1960? If you think you know, 07510984001.
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0: takes me back to living in Oxfordshire in 1983. Oh, what a year. I enjoyed myself. Who was the U2 spy plane pilot shot down over Russia in May of 1960? That is your gold question.
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0: Let's take a look around the island at the moment and see what's going on with traffic-wise. So I'm just pressing a few buttons. Something's not working in here properly and I'm trying to get it going. So the in Blue Town, coming into Sheerness itself by Tesco's and by the railway station, it's very slow. Tailbacks in from Blue Town and then on to Brill Way, it's a little bit slow. From Cowstead Corner up to Barton Hill Drive, slow. Queenborough Corner up to Halfway Road, fairly slow as well. So be aware when you're coming onto the island. On the A249, as you approach the Sheppey crossing, just before Kemsley, it's very slow approaching the island. So please be aware of that. And the A2 through Raynham, through Sittingbourne and into Faversham, very slow in both directions. The M2 doesn't look too bad. And on the trains, we do have some disruption on services, southeastern services, most trains being delayed or running behind, especially trains from London. Please check before you travel on southeastern. The Sheerness and Sea service is running bang on time, though. You're up to date with the travel. We'll have some more later.
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0: Dave Edmonds and Girls Talk. At 10 minutes to 5 on Thursday evening, don't forget Rockin' Dave is here at 7. After 5, between 5 and 7, I'm here, but don't text or phone. I'll be honest, I've got to go to work, so I've pre-recorded the next 2 hours, so don't phone or text after 5. Because work has to come first. Right then, here we go. Which World War II inventor was responsible for the bouncing bomb? Barnes Wallace was the one. Who was the Operation Chastise? Was the operation to bomb the dam, the Mona Dam, and the other dams in the Ruhr? Who was the last king of Henry VIII? Wife of Henry VIII? It was Catherine Parr. Now, the answer you give to the question tells me whether or not you've been indulging in Madam Google. Who was the U-2 spy plane pilot shot down over in Russia in May 1960? On places like Wikipedia, and it's Francis Gary Powers. He actually went by the name of Gary Powers, but we'll accept both. Mount P, what's going on? Very unusual, only getting a silver. Terrain and Penny, bronze. Trisha only got a bronze. And Rob the Caravan Boys only got a bronze. Bungalow and the Committee, always the bridesmaid, never the bride. They've got a silver. Mount P, yeah, we mentioned Mount P as well. Getting the gold this afternoon, Sarah and her passenger Mark. Good afternoon to you, Mark. Hope you're well. Simon and Gabby, well done. Kim in Sittingbourne. Donna on the train, the paymaster, and Stephen and Amy, well done, all of you. That's excellent work. Power to all Gary Powers, you see. See what I've done?
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1973 Eurovision Song Contest came second. We've got Mr. Big and Gary Puckett to take us to the news at 5. Don't forget, don't text, don't phone. And your man, Rockin' Dave, will be here at 7 o'clock with 2 hours, 3 hours of rock and roll. I'll see you soon. Ta-ra.

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1: From the Sky News Centre at 5, a driver who hit and killed a teenage boy while targeting e-bike riders has been jailed for life with a minimum 30 years. Zulkarnain Ahmed was driving down the wrong side of the road when he struck a 16-year-old pedestrian in Darnell in Sheffield last June. The 21-year-old, who'd admitted manslaughter, was found guilty of murder. This was him being questioned in police custody.
2: Now, I actually suspect that you don't know Abdullah, but yet it's been killed by your car. Why?
3: No comment.
2: Has he done anything to deserve that?
3: No comment.
2: And why is he dead?
3: No comment.
1: A man's been shot with a crossbow at the University of Surrey in Guildford. The victim, in his 50s, is in a serious condition in hospital. A 21-year-old former student there has been arrested on suspicion of attempted murder. The Prime Minister's holding private talks with the family of murdered student Henry Novak at Downing Street. The 18-year-old died in police handcuffs in December when his killer falsely accused him of racism. Meanwhile, Downing Street says Sir Keir Starmer still has confidence in his chief aide. It's emerged Darren Jones WhatsApped Peter Mandelson on the day he was fired as US ambassador, saying he was sorry. Chief Secretary to the Treasury Lucy Rigby admits the texts leave her feeling not great.
4: Darren has been clear how he feels about this entire episode, how he feels about Jeffrey Epstein's victims, and I think he's asked himself some quite serious questions about what's happened.
1: Sainsbury's shoppers will only be able to buy white eggs in its own brand ranges in the future. It's for sustainability reasons. And England's cricketers are back underway after a dismal rain-interrupted day one of the first test against New Zealand. The hosts are on 126 for 9 at Lord's. Harry Brook has top-scored with 56, while captain Ben Stokes was out for just 12 runs. That's the latest. I'm Cam Hall.
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5: In the local news, police are looking for two boys aged between 12 and 14 who were in the area when ducks and ducklings were injured and killed. It is believed that a catapult was used to target the animals along the Fleet in Sheerness. Sheerness Town Council reported that CCTV is being installed in the area to prevent similar incidents from happening again. Emergency services were called to a fire at Seaside Avenue. The Seaside Pub in Minster later reported that some rubbish in the back garden had caught alight. No major damage was done and no one was injured, although the pub did not have any electricity for a while. And finally, a small but mighty team attended the Sheppey Womble Day litter pick at the Glen and collected bags of litter which were collected by Swell Borough Council. Minster-on-Sea Parish Council announced that litter pick equipment is available to borrow from their offices. That's the latest from BRFM. I'm Karen Murray.
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0: Becoming dry into the evening and overnight, as showers increasingly fade, winds slowly easing to give a cooler night with some clear spells. Minimum temperature down to 9 degrees Celsius.
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3: We feel really kind of privileged and excited to be here. So we're really keen that people just come and have a nosy and see what's happening and get stuck in.
4: Kelly Holmes, of course, made her name as an Olympic athlete, but she wanted to give something back to the community. 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There are a lot of young people who just need a helping hand to get them back up on the ladder, as it were. To me, it's been a real success, and we're going to carry on with that.
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7: Being the Archbishop of Canterbury, he is the Bishop of the Canterbury Diocese in which the Isle of Sheppey falls. We've had a fantastic morning with the Archbishop, and it's been a real privilege and pleasure to have him here.
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2: 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Nice and easy. But there's just one thing, you see. We never ever do nothing nice and easy. We always do it nice and rough. But we're gonna take the beginning of this song and do it easy. But then we're gonna do the finish

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To 1980, Genesis and Turn It On Again. It's BRFM. It's a Thursday evening. Good evening.

George Benson and Give Me the Night, taking us to the news at 6 o'clock. Fifth Dimension, and this from Jerry Rafferty.

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1: From the Sky News Centre at 6, the Prime Minister's accused Elon Musk of trying to whip up division over the murder of Henry Novak in Southampton. The billionaires posted multiple criticisms of officers on X after they handcuffed the teenager when his killer lied about being racially abused. Keir Starmer's meeting the 18-year-old's family in Downing Street hours after they saw Conservative leader Kemi Badenoch. She wants party leaders to work together on solutions.
2: The only people who should gain now are young people across our country whose safety we're all concerned about, trust in the police being improved and the family getting closure and a meaningful outcome after the loss of Henry's life.
1: It's been revealed Britain's only female Royal Navy commando was killed in yesterday's military helicopter crash in Devon. Lieutenant Lily Mae Fisher died along with Lieutenant Commander Chris Gayson and Petty Officer Owen Green when the Merlin MK4 came down on a training exercise. A driver who mowed down and killed a boy who was walking along a pavement has been jailed for at least 30 years. Zulkarnain Ahmed hit Abdullah Yasser Abdullah Taleb as he sped down a street in Sheffield. The 21-year-old was found guilty of murder. Here's our correspondent, Molly Malone.
3: It was exactly a year ago today that he was hit by an Audi A3 when his murderer was driving down the wrong side of a busy road. Abdullah was the unintended victim. He had been targeting people on bikes as some kind of revenge attack.
1: A member of the University of Surrey's Guildford campus team has been shot with a crossbow. A 21-year-old former student's been arrested. The first ovarian cancer treatment in two decades has been approved for NHS use. The breakthrough drugs said to be kinder on the body. And England's cricketers have taken early wickets after being bowled out for 140 on day one of the first test against
0: News. 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
5: Becoming dry into the evening and overnight as showers increasingly fade. Winds slowly easing to give a cooler night with some clear spells. Minimum temperature 9 degrees Celsius.
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you know, back in the 80s, I wasn't a big fan of the Smiths when they first were out, but as I've got older and I listen to the tunes, do like them a lot more. William, it was really nothing.

Xanadu, Olivia Newton-John and ELO. If you look at bands that have come out of New Zealand, there's not many. There's two, but they're both the same band, Crowded House. But before they were Crowded House, they were Split Enz. And this was them in 1980, and I Got You.

taking us back to 2004, a band that were huge at the time. They burned very brightly, but their flame was extinguished. They're still going, but just nowhere near the success they had before. Razorlight and Golden Touch. Here's a couple of guys that were in 10cc and then branched out on their own. It's the Godly and Cream, Under Your Thumb.

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ELO and Roll Over Beethoven. I think that was when Roy Wood was still involved. He left shortly after. I think he'd left by then. 1973, ELO and Roll Over Beethoven. So 1980, Mr. Gary Newman and We Are Glasses, BRFM.

forever, and that's a mighty long time. But I'm here to tell you, there's something else. The afterworld. A world of never-ending happiness. You can always see the sun, day or night.

Do you know, Prince as a guitarist is very, very, very underrated. Let's Go Crazy. Prince to Blonde, to Dollar, not Blondie, Dollar, 1981, and Handheld in black and white.

Tears for Fears and Pale Shelter. That's it from me. I'm not here Saturday morning. Work is getting in the way. I'll be here on Monday morning at 9 a.m. with the Morning Rewind. Your man, Rockin' Dave, is up next at 7 with 3 hours of rockabilly, rock and roll, and all sorts of stuff that you'll love. Enjoy that. I'll leave you with Voyage and this from the Bee Gees. Have a great Thursday and have a great weekend. Ta-ra.

And a very good evening to you. Welcome to this week's Rock and Roll Show. I'm Rockin' Dave, and we got 3 hours of great rock and roll. Now, about a month ago, I did an album. We did American Graffiti, and it went down so well that I've decided, so every month or two, I'm going to do another film soundtrack, but I'm not going to make you guess this time. Tonight's album is American Hot Wax. Now, it was a film that came out in the early 70s. If you haven't seen it, it's basically the life story of Alan Freed, and it features Chuck Berry, Jerry Lee Lewis, loads of people like that, actually live in the film. So we're going to be playing the whole soundtrack and some additional songs that were used but aren't actually in the soundtrack.

0: There you go. That's the Big Beat Band and the theme tune to Hot Wax, including the intro to by Alan Freed, or the character portraying Alan Freed. And as Nige has just said, yes, it features Jay Leno with black hair. Now, track two, Professor Le Piano and the Piano Tone.
1: From Brooklyn, and I mean right here in Brooklyn, on Flatbush Avenue. Is there anybody here from Brooklyn? The Planetones with Professor Lapuano.

That's the delights there. And did Mr. Lee, and maybe, from the film American Hot Wax. And don't forget, we're going to be playing the whole soundtrack from American Hot Wax tonight. But we are going to be playing other stuff. So if you've got any requests, you can still ring us on the normal numbers or get in touch with us through Facebook or through my WhatsApp or through my personal mobile, if you're lucky enough to have my number. Now, don't forget, now, on Monday, Marilyn Monroe would have been 100 years old. So we've got to play this, haven't we?

You just can't imagine 100-year-old Marilyn Monroe, can you? You know, I mean, in a way, you know, the, her dying young was always the way it was going to be. You've always, everybody remembers her as being the perfect lady. Hey,

Daryl Higham there, especially for Tristan. Now, back to the film, American Hot Wax. Now, if you've got the soundtrack, you'll know that the first side is all live recordings from the film. So that's why everything I'm playing from the film at the moment is all live. But there's some just absolute classic rock and roll in this film. Now, let's carry on with Clark Otis.

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0: Hey, what happened to you?
1: Man, I'm sorry, man. I couldn't get out the house.
2: 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You nervous?
0: No, I just want to do it right, man.
1: Oh, man, you got to be nervous about nothing, man. Mr. Johnson said we sound just as good as those records.
0: We're not singing for Mr. Johnson. We're singing for Mr. Alan Freed.
3: There's a little girl standing right back here that thought to write a song. 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The Chesterfield! 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

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And baby, that's when things really started to roll.

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And if you haven't seen that film, go and see it. It's absolutely brilliant. If you love your rock and roll, you're going to love that film. Now, you know, we will get back to the soundtrack in a bit. But in the meantime, now, a friend of mine gave me an album and said, I bet you'll never, ever find a copy of this. And it was a band called The Sputniks. Not the Spotniks, this is The Sputniks. And it's a four-track, 10-inch EP, I guess. And so, Andy, have a listen to this. Sha-la-la-la-la-la.

0: There you go, the Sputniks. And I've just been told it's the 40th anniversary of that EP coming out. So I don't suppose you'll be able to find a copy of it very easily. Hope you enjoyed it. I might even play the other two tracks a bit later on. Now, let's get back to the soundtrack. As I said, the first side is all live tracks, and we're still not quite through them yet, so Screaming Jay Hawkins time.
1: Some of you might have seen a hearse outside of here tonight. The reason it's there is because there's a friend of mine here tonight from Cleveland. His name's out there on the marquee. I don't have to tell you who he is.

Yeah.

That's screaming Jay Hawkins there. And Alan Freed did have a thing for putting on all different types of rock and roll. You might think that's not rock and roll, but you know, it's one of those sort of crossover records, isn't it? Now let's carry on with somebody called Timmy and the Tulips, but you will know the song.

Some people have called me Mr. Rock and Roll. You want to know who is really Mr. Rock and Roll? From Faraday, Louisiana, Mr. Jerry Lee Lewis!

There you go, Jerry Lee Lewis. And if you haven't seen American Hot Wax, go and watch it. Jerry Lee Lewis is actually in the film, as is Chuck Berry and all the other people. There's just Frankie Fold. There's just loads of people in it. It's all about Alan Freed and what he did for rock and roll. Now, welcome back, Rose from Rushendon. She's just rung up saying that this is the best station going. How about that? That's lovely, Rose. Thank you very much. And I'm going to dedicate the next song specially to you. But in the meantime, I'm going to give out a little warning. Nige, it's time for you to go and have a cup of tea, because you won't like this. Now, yesterday, I believe, or the day before, Pat Boone was 92.

A wonderful time up there. What a good record. Now, the next song is Pat Boone again. Obviously, as he was 92, we got to play a couple of songs, haven't we? Now, everyone goes on about how good the Elvis version of Good Rockin' Tonight is, and it is an absolutely brilliant song, and nobody can top that. But Pat Boone did a very, very good jive version, because you just cannot jive to Elvis's version.

There you go. Pat Boone, who was 92, either yesterday or the day before, can't remember which. But, yeah. And Pat Boone, he was one of those guys that was just known really primarily as being a ballad singer. But he always wanted to do a bit of rock and roll. You know, it's like Perry Como with Jukebox Baby, and they all had a little go. Nat King Cole with Midnight Flyers. You know, Jim Reeves with Maria. They all had a go. Yeah. Now, back to the film, American Hot Wax. And we've got through all the live stuff, so let's carry on with some of the classics.

There go the Drifters, there goes my baby. And as I said, these songs all come from the film American Hot Wax. And we're going to come back to the film in a couple of songs' time. In the meantime, I'm going to dedicate a couple of songs by my all-time favourite artist, Mr. Big Joe Turner, the granddaddy of rock and roll. I'm going to dedicate these to Rosanna down in Rushendon. Or Rose from Rushendon, anyway. Rose, enjoy.

The granddaddy of rock and roll himself, of course, Mr. Big Joe Turner. And Rose, welcome back. Glad you're back in the fold and enjoying BRFM again. Now, time for Steersy Strollers. And now, if you've got a copy of this, an original copy, you could be in the money. There's 78 of this recently sold for nearly £300. And if you've got a 45, they go for about £300 as well. And I've got neither.

Tommy Sands there, and the worrying kind. Now, back to American Hot Wax, the film of tonight. Let's just carry on. This is The Mystics.

0: up like bamboo.
1: There you go, Richard Pettyman, Little Richard, the original queen of rock and roll. Now, especially for Rose, down in Rushington.
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you know what? We just don't play enough classic rock and roll, do we? We play all the obscure and the weird and the wonderful, but the classics tend to get put to one side for some reason. I know when I very first started doing this show about 13 years ago, they quite regularly got played during the day. But over the years, that sort of disappeared a little bit. But they do seem to be making a bit of a resurgence, especially here on BRFM, of course. But, you know, it's just so nice to actually hear them and play them in the right setting, as this show is. Now, Elaine, you sent me some requests. And you know what? We're nearly 2 hours into the show. I haven't played one of them yet.

The Elegance there and Little Star. Do you know what? We've only got 4 songs left from the actual soundtrack album, but we've got about another 10 tracks that when you look it up on things like Spotify and things like that, they list at least another 10 tracks that we used in the film that for some reason never made it to the soundtrack. But we're going to include those tonight.

There you go, Bobby Darin, Splish Splash, from the film American Hot Wax, of course. Well, we got two songs left from the soundtrack album. But as I said, we're going to carry on playing some of the ones that didn't make it to the album.

And don't worry, no, it's not the end of the show, because we always used to finish the show with that, didn't we? And Sam before me used to finish his show with that as well. But yeah, that's the end of the soundtrack album. We've got probably another 10 tracks to play that weren't included on the soundtrack album, so we will be getting back to American Hot Wax. In the meantime, here's a couple of requests. The next one goes out especially to

0: Dick Staton there and the Pistol Boogie, especially for Trudy. Now, it's time for the Elaine spot. Now, we haven't played this one before. Everyone knows Warren Smith. You know, he did Ugambi Stomp, he did Rock and Roll Ruby, Miss Froggy, all stuff like that. He did a version of Red Cadillac and a Black Moustache. You know, he just did loads of real good tracks on Sun. But this is his version of Blue Suede Shoes. So Elaine, hope you're ready for this.
1: Well, it's one.

There you go. And Lane has given that one the thumbs up. So another good one. Another good version of Blue Suede Shoes. There are so many versions of it out there. And Elaine, I hope you're enjoying it still. Now, one birthday that we've forgotten, and we really shouldn't, of course. Vince Eager is 86 today. So happy birthday to Vince, and hope you're doing okay, my friend.

Happy birthday, Vince, of course. Now, we're down to 14 tracks that weren't included in the film American Hot Wax, but we're going to play them now. We're going to try. We've got 50 minutes, so I'm sure we're going to get them all in.

The Everly's there and Bye Bye Love. Now this level, what this next one is a track that sort of brings it back to me. I'm not going to go into more details than that, but it means something to me. But this is one of the songs that was in the film supposedly, and didn't make it to the soundtrack.

The late, great Jackie Wilson, of course, and Lonely Teardrops. Now, let's go right back. And another track that was used in American Hot Wax.

There you go. Buddy there, of course. Now, Nick and Sue down in Sheerness, they've been on the text. And they've asked, they said, see as we're getting all soft and soppy, can we have one for them to have a little smooch around the caravan? Of course you can, Nick. Sue, hope you enjoy. Oh, my God. No, I haven't got that one. I'm really sorry. I have to play you a different one. I can't play that. That's horrible. Where is it? It's gone. Oh, here we go.

The Del Vikings there, Whispering Bells. Now, as in the middle of the show, we played a couple of tracks by the Sputniks. Now, I was told after I played them that it was the 40th year anniversary of the EP. So, let's just play the other two tracks from the EP. Andy, hope you're listening.

There you go. Rawhide by the Sputniks. Very Blues Brothers, but very good as well. Hope you enjoyed them. Now, time for the last three songs from the film American Hot Wax.

There you go. That's Bill Doggett, Honky Tonk Part 2. And that concludes our film for tonight, American Hot Wax. And don't forget, if you got any suggestions for further films that we can do later on, we're not going to do it every week. We'll do one every couple of months. But say we did, we've done American Graffiti, now this one. We have done bits of The Wanderer, but we've never done the full album. At some point we will, but I'd rather do something different for the next one. But like I say, if anyone's got any suggestions, we managed to get the whole one in for American Hot Wax, so yeah, that was good. Hope you've enjoyed the show. Till next week, bye.

Welcome to This Is My Country with Alan Hare, Cody Howell, There Anywhere You Go. It's the Barker Band and this is Follow Old Love Around.

Red River Valley there. That was Alan and Jill Kirkham. And before that, the Barker Band. Old Love. Follow Old Love around. Let's have a new one from Brad Paisley, shall we? This is Overnight Low.

Isn't that great? New one from Brad Paisley, Overnight Slow. He's got a new EP coming out. Well, there's so much to play and time just goes so quick sometimes when I start doing these shows. Here's an oldie from 1972. This got to number 21 in the US country charts. Johnny Paycheck, Somebody Loves Me.

Connie Smith there, I Never Once Stopped Loving You. 1970, a number five US country hit that was, and before that, Johnny Paycheck, Somebody Loves Me. Here's a new one from Cody Johnson, Take Me Back, Leave Me There.

From New Zealand there, Joy Adams, Girl, You're Getting Old. And before that, we had Sarah Riches and Preston D. Barnes, Here Comes Goodbye. Oh, we had Cody Johnson, didn't we, before that? Take Me Back, Leave Me There. Right, here's Browning, Keith Hines, Molly Tuttle, Sam Bush. This is Can't Live Without Love.

Browning, Keith, Hines, Molly, Tuttle, Sam Bush, Can't Live Without Love. Let's have an oldie from Johnny Cash, The Man in Black, from 1971. Great, great number, wasn't it? Man in Black. Became his kind of theme, wasn't it? Because he was always dressed in black.

Roger Miller there with Chug a Lug from 1964, number 3 in the US country charts, number 9 pop hit. And before that, The Man in Black, Johnny Cash, number 3 in 1971 for him, country charts, number 58 pop hit for him. Here's the band Perry. They haven't done anything in a long while, have they? They stopped for a while, went into a poppier kind of group, and now they're back with a song called Kill It.

0: quite country rockish, that one, isn't it? 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And before that, we had Dean Miller, 1965. Let's have an oldie from Alan Jackson. Alan Jackson? Can't get me words out. Like Red on a Rose.
1: Like red

A new one from the wonderful Reba McEntire, one of my favourite country singers, although I do have many, but that's great. Hurt Like That. And before that, Little Big Town, Over and Over. Let's have Don Williams, shall we? And You're My Best Friend. And you're listening to This Is My Country with Alan Hare.

haven't played that song in a little while. Brad Paisley there and Monsters. And before that, Don Williams, You're My Best Friend. Let's have Leah Blevins now. This is a track called Anywhere Is Home.

0: nobody's fool.
1: I did three songs in a row there, didn't I? Chasing Twisters, Your Play Better in a Hat. New one for Midland, Shooting Memories. And before that, we had Lee Belvin's Anywhere Is Home. Let's have an oldie from George Strait now. This is from 1985, a country US number one for him. Let's Fall to Pieces Together.

Lonely Side of Town there, Patti Loveless, a number six for her in the US country charts in 1996. And before that, of course, we had the wonderful George Strait, Let's Fall to Pieces Together. Let's have a new one from Carly Pearce. This is You Can Have Him.

Steel Drivers there with Somewhere Down the Road. Let's have another oldie from 1978. This is Conway Twitty. Your Love Has Taken Me That High. It got to number 3 in the US country charts.

Cal Smith there from 1968. I took her for a fall, and before that, Conway Twitty, Your Love Has Taken Me That High. There's a new Don Williams album out called Epilogue, the Sellotape, some unreleased stuff, stuff they've unearthed from him, which is great, isn't it? And this is Don Williams and You Came True.

proud country there. I just need to hold you tonight. And before that, Don Williams from the Sellotape, some unreleased stuff and bits from Don Williams. You Came True. He's always got a great voice, hasn't he, Don Williams? Shame we lost him quite a few years ago now. And you've been listening to This Is My Country with Alan here. Thanks a lot for listening. Hope you've all enjoyed the show. I'll be back the same time next week. Till then, take care. Bye for now.

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3: 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You can still hear the birthday file, stored at 2, the Steve Bishop oldie, nice from the 90s, and some carefully chosen tunes from our music library. 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